0: Of PC Andrew Harper has described the possible early release of prisoners as deplorable. It follows reports that two of his killers could be freed early under the new Sentencing Act. Prime Minister Andy Burnham has pledged to review the scheme, which is set to begin in September. Meanwhile, the new PM's continuing to announce policies which will tackle the cost of living crisis, such as capping bus fares in England to £2.
1: The public's priority is reducing cost of living pressures. And that's what I'm doing. I'm taking a difficult look at some of the things that the government was committed to and reprioritising.
0: MP Natalie Fleet is to step down as safeguarding minister, saying the role is making her ill. French police are to formally investigate a 70-year-old woman after a British mother of four was found dead last year. 65-year-old Karen Carter was found with stab wounds by a friend in the Dordogne. And Amazon founder Jeff Bezos could be about to invest in Liverpool Football Club. That's the latest from Radio News Hub. I'm David Hall.
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4: Hey!

0: A fine morning for most, with very warm spells of sunshine. Northwest Scotland could see some rain and isolated showers are possible across the far east and southeast of England. A high of 27 degrees Celsius.
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gonna be kinda right tonight.

0: The early prisoner release scheme is to be reviewed by the Prime Minister. It comes amid concerns by the family of murdered police officer Andrew Harper, who've been told two of his killers may be freed from prison early. From September, thousands of offenders in England and Wales will be eligible to be released under the new Sentencing Act. But Andy Burnham's vowing to re-look at the scheme.
1: I feel for the family. It's an appalling crime that was committed. The main perpetrator will not be subject to any early release. Others involved have potentially been identified, but I've spoken to the new Justice Secretary. We will review the policy together.
0: Meanwhile, the PM's been unveiling more measures to tackle the cost of living crisis. He's capped bus fares in England to £2 per journey. The number of police officers sacked from forces in England and Wales has hit a record high. Some 461 officers were dismissed in the past year, and Phil Foden's committed to a four-year deal at Manchester City. That's the latest from Radio News Hub. I'm David Hall.
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0: A fine morning for most, with very warm spells of sunshine. Northwest Scotland could see some rain and isolated showers are possible across the far east and southeast of England. A high of 27 degrees Celsius.
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0: The widow of PC Andrew Harper has described the possible early release of prisoners as deplorable. It follows reports that two of his killers could be freed early under the new Sentencing Act. Prime Minister Andy Burnham has pledged to review the scheme, which is set to begin in September. Meanwhile, the new PM's continuing to announce policies which will tackle the cost of living crisis, such as capping bus fares in England to £2.
1: The public's priority is reducing cost of living pressures. And that's what I'm doing. I'm taking a difficult look at some of the things that the government was committed to and reprioritising.
0: MP Natalie Fleet is to step down as safeguarding minister, saying the role is making her ill. French police are to formally investigate a 70-year-old woman after a British mother of four was found dead last year. 65-year-old Karen Carter was found with stab wounds by a friend in the Dordogne. And Amazon founder Jeff Bezos could be about to invest in Liverpool Football Club. That's the latest from Radio News Hub. I'm David Hall.
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0: A fine morning for most, with very warm spells of sunshine. Northwest Scotland could see some rain and isolated showers are possible across the far east and southeast of England. A high of 27 degrees Celsius.
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0: And have we got news for you?
1: You better listen.

0: The early prisoner release scheme is to be reviewed by the Prime Minister. It comes amid concerns by the family of murdered police officer Andrew Harper, who've been told two of his killers may be freed from prison early. From September, thousands of offenders in England and Wales will be eligible to be released under the new Sentencing Act. But Andy Burnham's vowing to re-look at the scheme.
1: I feel for the family. It's an appalling crime that was committed. The main perpetrator will not be subject to any early release. Others involved have potentially been identified, but I've spoken to the new Justice Secretary. We will review the policy together.
0: Meanwhile, the PM's been unveiling more measures to tackle the cost of living crisis. He's capped bus fares in England to £2 per journey. The number of police officers sacked from forces in England and Wales has hit a record high. Some 461 officers were dismissed in the past year, and Phil Foden's committed to a four-year deal at Manchester City. That's the latest from Radio News Hub. I'm David Hall.
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0: A fine morning for most, with very warm spells of sunshine. Northwest Scotland could see some rain and isolated showers are possible across the far east and southeast of England. A high of 27 degrees Celsius.
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Said away goes trouble down the drain.

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0: The widow of PC Andrew Harper has described the possible early release of prisoners as deplorable. It follows reports that two of his killers could be freed early under the new Sentencing Act. Prime Minister Andy Burnham has pledged to review the scheme, which is set to begin in September. Meanwhile, the new PM's continuing to announce policies which will tackle the cost of living crisis, such as capping bus fares in England to £2.
1: The public's priority is reducing cost of living pressures. And that's what I'm doing. I'm taking a difficult look at some of the things that the government was committed to and reprioritising.
0: MP Natalie Fleet is to step down as safeguarding minister, saying the role is making her ill. French police are to formally investigate a 70-year-old woman after a British mother of four was found dead last year. 65-year-old Karen Carter was found with stab wounds by a friend in the Dordogne. And Amazon founder Jeff Bezos could be about to invest in Liverpool Football Club. That's the latest from Radio News Hub. I'm David Hall.
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0: A fine morning for most, with very warm spells of sunshine. Northwest Scotland could see some rain and isolated showers are possible across the far east and southeast of England. A high of 27 degrees Celsius.
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0: Andy Burnham is to meet Scottish First Minister John Swinney later as he attends the opening ceremony of the Commonwealth Games. The Labour leader has signalled he doesn't want to discuss the prospect of another independence referendum with the SNP leader, but Mr Swinney is looking forward to their encounter.
1: There'll be issues in which we have different opinions. I believe Scotland should have the right to decide her own constitutional future, and I look forward to taking forward those issues in dialogue with the UK government.
0: Mr Burnham is also set to meet the First Minister of Wales, Rhun ap Iorwerth. The UK has withdrawn its remaining diplomatic staff from Iran as the US battered the country with a 12th night of airstrikes. Missiles struck near multiple cities as Donald Trump continues to escalate his war with Iran. Last month, heatwave cost the UK economy £1.15 billion. Workers across the country also took off a total of 24 million hours during the week beginning June the 22nd. And a twice-daily pill which helps people with multiple sclerosis walk more easily is to be rolled out on the NHS in England. It's been described as a life-changer. For On Radio News Hub, I'm Frankie Hersine.
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3: 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Hey!

0: cloudy across the north with some patchy rain there too. A few isolated showers in the east, but elsewhere a fine and dry day. Feeling very warm in the south with a high of 27 degrees Celsius.
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In Vietnam, he was 19. 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

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I'm automatic, quarterback. 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Who

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0: Andy Burnham's announced another measure to try and bring down costs, now cutting business rates by 20% for pubs, clubs and live music venues across England. Says he's set to meet Scotland's First Minister John Swinney later. Mr Swinney says they have a lot to talk about.
1: The Prime Minister signalled to me that he wants to have a constructive and positive relationship with the Scottish Government, and I take the Prime Minister at his word. I've known him a long time and he said that directly to me. So I look forward to working with the Prime Minister and the UK Government to advance the interests of improving the lives of people in Scotland.
0: He'll also meet First Minister of Wales, Rhinab Yorwath. The UK has withdrawn its remaining diplomatic staff from Iran as US airstrikes on the country enter a 12th night. Missiles have hit areas near several cities as tensions remain high around the vital Strait of Hormuz. A public memorial for Anne Widdecombe will be held later this year. The 78-year-old was found dead at her home earlier this month. Joshua Kerry, who's 28, appeared in court charged with her murder. And a new documentary all about the life of Lily Allen is coming to Amazon Prime next year. From Radio News Hub, I'm Frankie Hersein.
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0: Cloudy across the north with some patchy rain there too. A few isolated showers in the east, but elsewhere a fine and dry day. Feeling very warm in the south with a high of 27 degrees Celsius.
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Good morning, welcome along to another edition of Marley in the Morning. Today being Thursday, the 23rd of July, taking you through to 10 o'clock. And like we do every morning, we kick off with three tracks from the 60s. This morning, from 1965, the Yardbirds got us underway with Evil Hearted You. Let's crack on with today's show. Today in music history, back in 1969, the Rolling Stones were at number one on the UK singles chart with the track we're about to play, the group's eighth and last UK number one. The song was written by Mick Jagger and Keith Richards while on holiday in Brazil, and the Stones initially recorded the track as Country Honk in London in early March 1969 with the late Brian Jones present during these sessions. Here are the Stones and Honky Tonk Woman.

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4: Andy Burnham's announced another measure to try and bring down costs, now cutting business rates by 20% for pubs, clubs and live music venues across England. Says he's set to meet Scotland's First Minister John Swinney later. Mr Swinney says they have a lot to talk about.
5: The Prime Minister signalled to me that he wants to have a constructive and positive relationship with the Scottish Government, and I take the Prime Minister at his word. I've known him a long time and he said that directly to me. So I look forward to working with the Prime Minister and the UK Government to advance the interests of improving the lives of people in Scotland.
4: He'll also meet First Minister of Wales, Rhina Bjorwerth. The UK has withdrawn its remaining diplomatic staff from Iran as US airstrikes on the country enter a 12th night. Missiles have hit areas near several cities. Tensions remain high around the vital Strait of Hormuz. A public memorial for Anne Widdecombe will be held later this year. The 78-year-old was found dead at her home earlier this month. Joshua Kerry, who's 28, appeared in court charged with her murder. And a new documentary all about the life of Lily Allen is coming to Amazon Prime next year. From Radio News Hub, I'm Frankie Hess. Sign.
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0: cloudy across the north with some patchy rain there too. A few isolated showers in the east, but elsewhere a fine and dry day. Feeling very warm in the south with a high of 27 degrees Celsius.
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0: 25 minutes past 8 o'clock, 80s at 8, just played Men Without Hats from 1983, one-hit wonder called The Safety Dance. Before that one, David Essex, 1980, Silver Dream Machine. Did you remember the movie we were talking about? 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

0: 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From 1981, we just played Reward. 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

0: Radio.co.uk. Andy Burnham's announced another measure to try and bring down costs, now cutting business rates by 20% for pubs, clubs and live music venues across England. Says he's set to meet Scotland's First Minister John Swinney later. Mr Swinney says they have a lot to talk about.
1: The Prime Minister signalled to me that he wants to have a constructive and positive relationship with the Scottish Government, and I take the Prime Minister at his word. I've known him a long time and he said that directly to me. So I look forward to working with the Prime Minister and the UK Government to advance the interests of improving the lives of people in Scotland.
0: He'll also meet First Minister of Wales, Rhina Bjorwerth. The UK has withdrawn its remaining diplomatic staff from Iran as US airstrikes on the country enter a 12th night. Missiles have hit areas near several cities as tensions remain high around the vital Strait of Hormuz. A public memorial for Anne Widdecombe will be held later this year. The 78-year-old was found dead at her home earlier this month. Joshua Kerry, who's 28, appeared in court charged with her murder. And a new documentary all about the life of Lily Allen is coming to Amazon Prime next year. From Radio News Hub, I'm Frankie Hess. Sign.
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2: Cloudy across the north with some patchy rain there too. A few isolated showers in the east, but elsewhere a fine and dry day. Feeling very warm in the south with a high of 27 degrees Celsius.

0: Andy Burnham's announced another measure to bring down costs, now cutting business rates by 20% for pubs, clubs and live music venues across England. The discount will apply to nearly 32,000 hospitality businesses. So that's Mr. Burnham set to meet Scotland's First Minister John Swinney and Welsh First Minister Rhun Ap Iorwerth later. Mr. Swinney says they have a lot to talk about.
1: The Prime Minister signalled to me that he wants to have a constructive and positive relationship with the Scottish Government, and I take the Prime Minister at his word. I've known him a long time and he said that directly to me. So I look forward to working with Prime Minister and the UK Government to advance the interests of improving the lives of people in Scotland.
0: A public memorial for Anne Widdecombe will be held later this year. The 78-year-old was found dead at her home earlier this month. Joshua Kerry, who's 28 and from Rotherham, appeared in court charged with her murder. And over three quarters of UK airports have raised or introduced drop-off fees in the past year. The average cost has increased by a third. An Airports UK spokesperson says it's part of the business model and helps support a wide variety of flights. From Radio News Hub, I'm Frankie Hersine.
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0: Cloudy across the north with some patchy rain there too. A few isolated showers in the east, but elsewhere a fine and dry day. Feeling very warm in the south with a high of 27 degrees Celsius.
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0: Business rates are to be cut by 20% for pubs, clubs and live music venues across England. It's Andy Burnham's latest policy announcement and will apply to nearly 32,000 hospitality businesses. The Prime Minister is also due to meet Scottish First Minister John Swinney at the Commonwealth Games later. Mr Swinney is looking forward to their encounter.
1: There'll be issues in which we have different opinions. I believe Scotland should have the right to decide her own constitutional future, and I look forward to taking forward those issues in dialogue with the UK government.
0: A teenage girl and a woman in her 40s have died following an incident off the coast of West Mersey in Essex. Emergency services were called there late yesterday afternoon to reports that several people had got into difficulty in the water. A third person is said to be in a serious condition. Bullying on social media could be linked to more kids being off school. The National Foundation for Educational Research also say that cheaper holidays in term time could be contributing. And a new documentary all about the life of Lily Allen is coming to Amazon Prime next year. For On Radio News Hub, I'm Frankie Hersine.
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0: A fine and dry day for many of us, with warm sunny spells particularly across the south, cloudy across the north and some rain in parts of Scotland and the east of England, with highs today of 27 degrees Celsius.
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3: Yes, I'm back. I'm back for another installment of Rebellious Jukebox. You had me yesterday, and you've got me again today. So if you tuned in yesterday, thank you for tuning in. I hope you enjoyed the train show. Oh dear, that was quite fun actually. I think that worked out really well. It was a really good theme. I didn't get through all my songs yesterday, so I might play a few of the leftover train songs today, because they were great songs, and it seems a shame to waste them. But again, if you're tuning in today, thank you very much. I hope you enjoy the show. There's no theme on the Friday. I'm just going to be playing all the usual fun stuff that I normally do. I would like to continue doing the theme on Thursday, I think. Just to change things up a bit from the 2 days, rather than giving you a double barrel of just the same old stuff on both days. So if you've got any ideas for themes that you'd like me to continue with next week, or in future shows, let me know. I was discussing yesterday that it might be good to do a transportation themed show, because again, there's so many songs about different kinds of transport, so that's an idea. Another idea I had was maybe to do a show about glasses, musicians who wear glasses, or songs that refer to glasses in some case. Don't ask me why, it's a bit of a random one, but I think that might be quite fun. So if you can think of any other ideas, feel free to get in touch. Let me know, and we can see what we find on the internet and also in my archive. We'll do a bit of searching. It'll be good. It'll be good. Trust me. Right, to start us off today, I'm going to kick off the show with a request. I saw this request on my social media. I wasn't able to reply because my social media is not working, but I did see the request, so we're going to start with this one. I was going to play a song by this particular musician today already. I had a song by him, but I've changed it to this request because it still kind of works. So I'm going to start the show off with Ian Dury and What a Waste. This one's for Chris. He asked for it. This is what you're going to get, and you're going to get it at the start of the show, because let's not hold back. Let's go straight into it. Ian Dury, one of my favourites, with What a Waste.

Bobby Gillespie. She came out with it once, but trying the bag she did not.

Speaking of Bobby Gillespie and the girl like it, there's been a bit of trouble in Bridport. Bobby wants Gav's mum's flag, but she won't allow it. She says, who are you, Bobby? Primal Scream, is that some kind of exercise to relieve stress? Possibly, replies in my mind's eye,

0: Stray Cat struck by the Stray Cats, of course. I remember, well, I always think of my mum when I hear that song. She quite likes that one, so that would be for her, even though she's not tuning in because she's all the way in Australia and she'll be asleep. Which is fair enough. I don't expect her to be up at this time in the morning listening to me on the air. It's fine. Starting us off, however, we had Ian Dury and What a Waste. That was a request for Chris. And I think we've all been in that position, as Ian has described, all sat there thinking, oh God, there's so many things I could have done with my life, but I didn't. Ah, well. It could be worse. You could be on the radio like me. In the middle, though, I stuck Mark Wynn. I played him last week, I think, from memory, and I played him again. I saw this song in my folders, my music folders on my computer, and I thought, I'll play it today. The Girl Who Looked Like Bobby Gillespie. And that always reminds me of my friend Lara. We went to high school together and she lives in London now. And I don't know why that song reminds me of her, but it just does. Every time I hear it, I just think that's Lara's song. I haven't told her that yet. And I don't think she tunes into this show, so she might not ever find that out. That can be our secret, I think. Yeah. Looking at the time, we're coming up to the advert break now, so I'm going to play the advert. So thank you for joining me. Hopefully we get some more people joining in as the show goes along. I'm guessing we will. If you've got any requests or you want to get in contact during the show, of course, you can email. 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I've got my phone next to me keeping an eye out in case anyone wants any requests as the show goes on, so get in touch. Right, I'm going to play the adverts now. I'll be back with you very shortly and we'll crack on with some more tunes.
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2: It is indeed. You have tuned in to Rebellious Jukebox, not by accident, I hope. Right, the next lot of songs I have for you are leftovers from my show yesterday, but I don't want to think of them as leftovers because that's not very fair. They're pretty good songs. They're very good songs, in fact, by, well, three of my favourite people, groups. Yeah. Starting us off, we're going to play The Beatles. Now, that my theme yesterday, for those of you who didn't tune in, was trains. Specifically trains. And I had two Beatles songs on my list. I had one after 909, which I played. And then I had this track. This one didn't come to my attention straight away when I was making my playlist for yesterday. It wasn't the most obvious one. And then I thought about it. But I was thinking, I'm sure the Beatles have done songs about trains. I know they did Back in the USSR, which I guess you could say is an aeroplane song. I like to think of it as an aeroplane song. But I thought, yeah, one after 909. And then I saw this one and thought, yeah, this has got a train sort of vibe. It mentions a train ticket or a bus ticket. So it works. Of course, I'm talking about Ticket to Ride from the Help album. And of course, it's featured on the Help film, which I loved. I'm not a fan of Beatles movies, to be honest. I don't really like Hard Day's Night. I've only been able to sit through it once from start to finish. The other times I just dropped out, which is crazy for me considering I'm a Beatles fan. Although Help is a film that for some reason I really liked. It came on television one night and I thought it was brilliant. Not sure if I think that now, but this is in that film, and I always remember the scene where they're playing this and they're all playing in the snow. It seems a little bit contradictory, incongruous, maybe, but I don't know, it's got a vibe. Right, before I start waffling it anymore, I'm going to crack on with the song. Here we go, we're going to play Ticket to Ride by the Beatles, followed by a couple of more transport-based songs.

There she was, the queen herself, Janis Joplin. You talk to people about Janis, and she's a bit Marmite. People either like her or they don't. And I've always had a bit of a soft spot for Janis. I was never really massively into her. I mean, I did listen to her a fair bit when I was a teenager, but didn't think much of her. Now, I've come to like her a bit more as I've gotten older, as years have gone by. I don't know, there's something very vulnerable about her, but at the same time, she had a kind of... She didn't really give a damn about what people thought of her at the same time. I quite like that. Starting us off, though, we had the Beatles with Ticket to Ride from their album Help, if you're interested. I remember buying that album on CD as well. It was one of the first albums I bought when I started, you know, using my own money, along with whatever album it was I was talking about yesterday. I can't remember. I was talking about the Kinks, wasn't I? The Kinks albums. I was buying a lot of music at that point. So Ticket to Ride was one of the albums I bought. And then we had Iggy Pop, one of my absolute favourite people of all time, Mr. Pop, with The Passenger. And that is a song that always reminds me of working in the cake shop with my friend M. I've got a couple of songs, actually, that I've got on the list today that I used to play at the cake shop. We used to work quite late, me and my friend. We'd always get given the afternoon shifts at, like, starting at 2 or 3, and you'd work until about, depending on what time of year it was, you'd work until about 10:30, 11 o'clock at night selling cakes and coffee, and we would do the closing shift together. And when it was just the two of us, especially when it got later in the evening and it got dark, we would love playing like Iggy Pop and all sorts of people. We used to play Iggy Pop and the Rolling Stones and T-Rex and Motorhead, all sorts of weird music. And as the night drew on, the louder and the weirder the music would get, just to start shifting the customers, because you always had those annoying people that would come by at 10 o'clock at night, not out of the pub, mind you, they weren't drunk, they'd just been out getting dinner, and they're walking down the street and they would want a cake and a coffee at like 10 o'clock at night, and they'd pop their head in and go, "Are you open?" And you'd be like, "Yeah, I guess we're open for another half an hour," and they would inevitably try to stay longer than half an hour, but we would just then crank up Iggy Pop or Motorhead or even The Fall. We'd get that on occasionally to try to scare people off. Sometimes it worked. Sometimes it didn't. Depends. We also had some regulars that would come in quite late at night, and we didn't want to scare them off too much, but there's a lot of songs that remind me of that time, and I've got a few of them on the show today. The Passenger was one of them. I always think of my friend Em when I play that. Speaking of remembering, the next song I'm going to play is... I can't remember whether I put this song on the playlist for any specific reason or whether it was a coincidence, but the other day, I think it was yesterday, it was 10 years since Alan Vega passed away, and I remember that very, very well, actually. I was listening to a lot of Alan Vega back then, and Alan Vega solo stuff and also his suicide stuff, and I remember painting a picture of Alan Vega. I'd taken a screenshot of a music video I was watching on YouTube, and I used to paint a lot of pictures based on screenshots of analog gig footage and things like that from back in the day when analog footage was still a thing. I would paint the pictures, and I remember painting a little quick painting of Alan Vega on a board, and it wasn't very long after I finished that painting that he died. So I always remember when he passed away for that reason. So I've got an Alan Vega song on the show today. It's a cover. It's his version of Bebopalula. Of course, the original is by Gene Vincent, but you knew that, didn't you? So I'm going to play this one for Alan Vega, in his memory, because he was crazy, and he was brilliant, and a bit mad, and an artist at the same time. Here we go. This one's going to be 10 years since he passed away. R.I.P. Alan Vega.

bit of instrumentation for you, just to break up the monotony of lyrics for a while. That was Glenn Brenker, and the song was called Structure. It was from his debut album, The Ascension, from 1981. So, Glenn Brenker, he released, was it 17 albums, I think? Between 1981 and 2019, I think that was his last one. He died in 2018, unfortunately, but he was a... How do you describe him? He's got avant-garde, really. He was an avant-garde guitarist and a composer as well, and I think he was also a luthier. He produced a lot of his own instruments, messing around a lot with, like, the amplification. He liked music really, really loud. His performances were often very loud. And kind of as that song exemplifies a bit, there was a lot of alternative guitar tuning, a lot of repetition, droning, harmonics, all that kind of thing going on. It's quite subtle, really, but in a very loud, clashy kind of way. I don't remember how I came across Glenn Brenker, actually. I really can't remember, but I was listening to his music probably just before he died, maybe the year or two before he died. He must have come across him by accident, I think. Can't remember. But yeah, it's good to get him on the show. At the other end of the scale, well, I suppose they're both kind of avant-garde. You had Alan Vega at the beginning there, celebrating. That's not really the word I want. Remembering Alan Vega. There you go. 10 years after he passed away on this... Yesterday it was. He passed away yesterday, 10 years ago. And his version of Bebopalula with his kind of crazy, strung-out rockabilly sensibilities that he had, which I love. And in the middle, we had Link Wray, another kind of weird, strung-out rockabilly, rock and roll kind of character. And his instrumental, Big City After Dark, which is my absolute favorite.

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0: We are back after that ad break, and I have Boney M for you next. I've got a bit of a soft spot for Boney M. It's one of those kind of guilty pleasures along with Shaken Stevens. Boney M, they can teach you a lot about history. They really can. I'm not playing Ra Ra Rasputin. That's not what I'm referring to. I'm going to play you a cover they did of a song by The Creation. And I love The Creation. They're a brilliant 60s band. I think I've got some Creation on the list today, which I'll play later on. I do. I've got some Creation at the beginning of their career when they were the Mark IV before they became The Creation. So there you go. We'll talk about that later on if we get round to it. But I'm going to play Painter Man for you by Boney M, because it's a song I love, and I'm looking at my playlist actually, and on reflection, a lot of these songs that I'm playing today kind of date from a very specific period in my life, around the time that I was finishing my university and moving into the cake shop job that I mentioned earlier on. It's kind of funny how that happens. I wasn't actually consciously thinking that when I put this playlist together, but looking at it, I can remember the times I was listening to all these songs, and it's roughly around that period. So we're talking about 2013 to about 2014, 15, 16 period before I moved to the UK for the first time, actually. That's a bit interesting. Doing these radio shows can be a bit Freudian sometimes, and it gets a bit worrying. Yeah, okay, don't worry about my mental health, I'm fine. I'm going to play this song for you now, and you'll enjoy it, because Boney M, they're fun. Bit of European disco for you, or German, don't you know?

That song was recorded by the Euro-Caribbean vocal group, or some would say German vocal group, Boney M. The song was released in 1978 and was a cover of the original track, which was released in 1966 by The Creation. The song itself can be seen as an artist's ideological struggle with capitalism in the 20th century. But has the same struggle still faces artists in the 21st century? If we look at the first verse of the song, we will see that the artist struggles soon after graduating from his artistic education. The artist's admission that he is not being noticed is a systematic symptom of society's inability to quantify or even to justify his existence. His artistic output is not even recognized in a 21st century capitalist structure. He laments woefully, "Oh, painter man, painter man, who want to be a painter man?" This lament or question is essentially rhetorical in its nature. This is exemplified by the repetition of such a phrase as the chorus throughout the song. Now, by the time we get to the second verse, we see that the artist is now having to reconcile his disillusionment with capitalist society and the position that he is in as a creative practitioner. You can see he is so out of step with society as it stands that even now he's had to sacrifice his creative position as a free agent and bend to the society's capitalist trajectory. For he knows that on an instinctual level that society expects him to gauge his successes through basic financial material accumulation and so on. This then leads to his realization that classical art, such as a painting, is no longer viable in such a society. But the irony is that deep down, the song almost suggests that the artist hankers after classical art and its once elated classical position as a supported and valued contributory element in human civilization. As a result, the artist has become a morally, if not ideologically, bankrupt figure in not only the 20th century, but also the 21st century.

0: kept my job at FedMart.
1: Silver there you garden. Go, that was John Wayne. No, not that John Wayne. John Wayne, who sang Texas Wine. I can't remember what year the album came out. It was part of the... Was it the 80s? Probably. Probably the 80s. You don't need to know, do you? Starting the clock.
2: Andy Burnham's announced another measure to try and bring costs down, now cutting business rates by 20% for pubs, clubs and live music venues across England. It's House Mr. Burnham set to meet Scotland's First Minister John Swinney later. He says they have a lot to talk about.
3: The Prime Minister signalled to me that he wants to have a constructive and positive relationship with the Scottish Government, and I take the Prime Minister at his word. I've known him a long time and he said that directly to me. So I look forward to working with the Prime Minister and the UK Government to advance the interests of improving the lives of people in Scotland.
2: A teenage girl and a woman have died after a group got into difficulty in the water off the coast of West Mersey. Essex police say they were called by the ambulance service late yesterday afternoon. A third person is also said to be in a serious condition in hospital. A public memorial for Anne Widdecombe will be held later this year. The 78-year-old was found dead at her home earlier this month. Joshua Kerry, who's 28, appeared in court charged with her murder. And a twice daily pill, which helps people with multiple sclerosis walk more easily, is to be rolled out on the NHS in England. For On Radio News Hub, I'm Frankie Hersine.
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0: A fine and dry day for many of us, with warm sunny spells particularly across the south, cloudy across the north, and some rain in parts of Scotland and the east of England, with highs today of 27 degrees Celsius.
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3: I do like that jingle. It's nice to hear my name up in lights, if that makes sense. Not really up in lights, is it? It's more kind of auditory. Anyway. Right. Well, I'm just going through here. I've been rearranging the songs on my list, because that's the problem with this. You start, well, the way I do my show, I mean, a lot of presenters are, every presenter's different, basically. Some people like to really plan their show out and time all the songs and put them in a certain order and script what they're going to say. I used to be like that when I started many years ago, but I don't do that anymore because I kind of like the idea of flying by the seat of my trousers, as it were. That's a good analogy. And so I go through my list and put it all onto the playlist on the computer here. Put them in a certain order. I might have an idea of two songs I want to play together or a group of them I want to play. But sometimes that gets changed. Sometimes I look at the list I've thrown on the computer and think, I'm going to move that one up, I'm going to move that one down, I might not play this one today. It changes. So I'm not just sitting back here doing nothing, twiddling my thumbs while I play music. I'm working really hard. But the next song I'm going to play for you, I'm looking forward to playing. I completely forgot I had this song, and I was going through my list and I just thought, yes, I have to play this. I remember the first time I heard this, I was living in London. Again, 2015. Yeah, 2015. I just moved to London for the first time, living in Shepherd's Bush. And I went to the cinema there one day, and they were playing Legend, the film Legend about the Kray twins. And I'd obviously already seen the 90s version, which is brilliant. I've seen that a few times. But I wanted to see what this version would be like, this kind of modern take. And it was great. And they had this song in it, and I'd never heard this song before, surprisingly. And I loved it, and I made a note of it, and I got my hands on a copy of it. And I'm, of course, talking about the Rockin' Berries with their song He's in Town. It's just a really brilliant, atmospheric song. Absolutely love it, and I'm so glad I found it because I've not listened to it for the longest time and I'd completely forgotten about it. So I'm going to play that for you to kickstart the next segment. And the other songs I've got as well were some that I've forgotten as well. There's another one that I'm going to mention later on that I didn't even know I had, to be honest, and I don't remember even getting my hands on it, but it's going to be good to hear it again. Anyway, let's crack on. Rockin' Berries, He's in Town, from 1966, I think.

0: Al Green and Let's Stay Together. I do not remember having that song. I really don't. Like I said, when I was going through my songs the other day to pick things for the radio, and I saw that. Oh, Al Green, I don't remember getting that song. I do not remember. It's there, though, so at some point I did have it for whatever reason, but why not play it? It's a nice song. Al Green. Starting off, we had The Rocking Berries and He's in Town, and I said from memory it was from 1966. I was close. 1964. Makes sense. In between, we had Sam Cooke and Bring It On Home, that classic Sam Cooke song. I remember the first version of that I heard was John Lennon's version from his rock and roll album as a teenager. I got given that, or I found it in my parents' CD collection and took it, became mine. And I heard a lot of really great rock and roll songs that I'd not come across at that point. John's was the first version, and then I, of course, found the original. Which one do I like more? Yeah, I mean, Sam Cooke, he's got a brilliant voice. But I've got a soft spot for John Lennon's version, just for the memories, nostalgia's sake. Which, is that a good reason? Not sure. I'll have a think about it. I need to play the adverts now. I'll think about it over the adverts, and I'll get back to you on my conclusion. But thank you very much for tuning in to Rebellious Jukebox today. Don't forget, if you missed yesterday's show, it's going to be repeated next week. I think my Thursday show gets repeated on Mondays, and my Friday shows get repeated on Thursday morning, I believe. Yes. So my shows get repeated twice a week. Because my show is twice a week. The Thursday show is going to be a themed show from now on, I've decided. I'm not too sure what the theme next week will be. I've got a few ideas, but if you've got any ideas of your own, get in touch. 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In the meantime, I'm going to play an ad break for you, and I will get the next lot of songs ready. 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
2: It is, and if you have a local business in Leek, of course, wouldn't be local if it wasn't in Leek, would it? And you want to advertise with us, get in touch and we'll sort you out. If you don't have a local business, then you're obviously just listening to the music I've been playing. So, so what I've got lined up for you next, I'm going to play, this is getting to the 50s now, 1950s, I mean, a bit rock and roll-y, a bit R&B, a bit rockabilly, kind of. I'm going to play a guy that I discovered through the Beatles. As I've mentioned before many times on the show, I became a bit obsessed with the Beatles covers at one point. Beatles, in the early part of their career, covering all the rock and rollers that they loved. And I discovered this guy, Larry Williams, as a result of some of the Beatles covers of his songs. I don't think they covered this song, though. So I'm going to play this one for you. This is Larry Williams and his song, Short, Fat, Fantastic.

good old girl groups. Girl groups in that era were great. That is probably a guilty pleasure of mine, that song. I mean, it is a bit of its time, and it's a bit cringy, and it's a bit teenagery. I mean, it's the kind of song back from, like, back in the day when people would say things like, you know, they're going to give you a knuckle sandwich. No one says that anymore. Why don't you ever hear that in films or in real life now? People don't threaten people with knuckle sandwiches anymore. It's a great phrase. I'm going to bring that back. But I remember that song well. Of course, it's My Boyfriend's Back by the Angels, before I forget to tell you. I used to hear that song so much when I was... oh gosh, 16, 17. I used to stay up late and listen to KDAV, which was a radio station, a community radio station down in Lubbock, Texas. And Lubbock, Texas, of course, is where Buddy Holly was from, which is how I discovered the radio station, because Buddy used to, you know, hang out there and do a bit of work around the station and perform with the early, with his early bands. I don't think it was the Crickets at that point. I think he might have still been playing with Bob Montgomery and Sonny Curtis in his early days, but he would hang around there a lot. I remember reading about this radio station in a biography by Philip Norman, that's what it was, and I looked it up and it was still on air and you could tune in on the internet. I thought, brilliant. So I used to listen in and loved it, but that was one of the songs that they used to have on repeat. And, well, I played a couple of songs I would have on repeat. They had The Angels, My Boyfriend's Back, Freddie Cannon, Tallahassee Lassie. And I didn't like those songs because they were just really annoying, because they would always play them. I mean, I used to tune in to the morning show. It was morning by the time I tuned in late at night in Australia. And Peggy Sue Guerin, yes, that Peggy Sue, the one from the song, she used to do the morning show with a couple of other guys. And I would request songs and she'd very kindly play them for me. We'd have a bit of a chat via email on air. So they would play those two songs. Plus the other song they would play, which really annoyed me, but is kind of a guilty pleasure of mine, was Corina Corina by Ray Patterson. And a song that I absolutely hate, White Sports Coat and a Pink Carnation by Marty Robbins. I hate that song with an absolute passion. But those four songs would be ones that you would guarantee to hear on the morning show nearly every single time I tuned in. They would just throw them on. They must have just been on autoplay or something. I don't know, but I hear those songs and I just think of KDAV. And it's a shame the radio station doesn't exist anymore. It closed down after a few years. I used to listen to it quite religiously every week. And unfortunately, it's no more. It's gone the way of many things. It was great because you'd get all sorts of weird, like, community adverts for restaurants and farming equipment and all sorts of weird things. It was brilliant. And they used to just play 50s rock and roll, which I loved. Just tune in and just enjoy myself for 2 hours listening to all the great 50s rock and roll, which I was really into at the time. Ah, oh, those were the days. Anyway, what else did I play for you then? Oh yeah, I played Short Fat Fanny by Larry Williams. Yeah, I told you that before. Now, I'm going to move on now to the 80s. Yeah, I've got... whoa, okay, yeah. I've got a... this is another group that... a bit of a guilty pleasure. Again, I was listening to this group a lot in, like, 2013, 2014, just before I moved to London for the first time. I had a painting studio just after I left university, and I would listen... this is a band that I would listen to quite a lot on my MP3 player. And I don't know, again, I don't know how I discovered them. It might have been through Steve Bader's, because Steve Bader's was the lead singer in this group. I'm not talking about the Dead Boys. I'm talking about Lords of the New Church. And yeah, looking back on them, they're kind of rubbish. I mean, maybe that's just my bad taste, but I loved this song. I do have some of their other songs, but this is the main one that I love. And I've probably not listened to it much since then. So this is going to be interesting to hear it again after more than a decade. But the song I'm going to play for you is Living on Living. And I remember finding this on YouTube and I loved the film clip. And I took loads of photographs of my computer screen and used those screenshots in paintings. And one of the paintings... I can't tell that story. I just realized there's a story about painting a painting of Steve Bader's from this particular recording, live recording, and it involves I'm not going to say what it involves. It's a drug story. You don't want to know any drug stories. No, let's keep it clean. Yeah, I don't take drugs, by the way. It's a long story.
It's a long story. Anyway, Lords of the New Church, Living on Living, with Steve Bader's on lead vocals.

Oh, I love that song. I've always loved that song. I have not listened to it again for a very long time. That's a good thing about doing the radio show. You can play a whole lot of songs that you've not listened to for ages and remember how much you love them. That was Motorhead and their cover version of Enter Sandman. Was the original by Metallica? I think it was by Metallica, the original. I don't really like Metallica's version as much. I think Motorhead's version is way better. That was another song I used to play at the cake shop with my friend. My friend M was the one that introduced me to that song. I didn't realise that Motorhead had done a cover of it. I did love Motorhead a lot then. I still do like Motorhead. I don't listen to them very much. Motorhead were great. I've got some Hawkwind lined up, actually. I don't play Hawkwind on the show, and I don't know why, but I've put some on there, thinking, Lemmy, Hawkwind makes sense. But that was definitely a song that we used to play at the cake shop late at night to get people out. We used to crank it. I remember one day, we were so sick of the customers. It was summer. It was really hot, and we wanted to shut the shop at 10:30, but of course, loads of people came in. We were there and it was getting to like 11:30 at night and we thought, we're not going to keep this open. We're not going to get paid this late. So my friend and I just went, right, put Motorhead on. We got that song on and we cranked it all the way up. And the people eventually started getting out and we slowly made it louder and louder and louder until they got the hint and they all just left. Some of them were quite annoyed with us, but we just like, guys, we kept telling people that we were closing, and we even were closing around people where they'll sat in the seats and they still didn't leave. So we got Motorhead out, and that's sort of the problem. Oh, great memory. Around the same time, though, I was listening to Lords of the New Church, as I mentioned, and, of course, the lead singer being Steve Bayers, but I forgot there were other ex-members of other bands as well. There was Brian James from The Damned. The bassist was from Sham 69, and the drummer Nick Turner was from The Barracudas, so it was a bit of a super group. They didn't last very long. And that was a bit of a... what would you call that segment I played? It was a bit of a goth rock. Bit goth rock. The next band, of course, was definitely goth rock. That was Rose of Avalanche, who I played last week, and Velveteen, and I'm slowly rediscovering them. I listened to them so much back around 2014, 2015. I was absolutely

0: already guessed the year. I got it wrong this week. I tend to be kind of close most weeks, but this week I wasn't. Got there in the end. But again, you are listening to Rebellious Jukebox here on Leak Radio. Thank you for tuning in, and I'll be back with you after the break.
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0: It is Leak Radio. This is Rebellious Jukebox, and I'm going to be with you until 7. Josh will be on after the news and the weather. I'll remind you again later on of that. But I've got just about 11 minutes to fit in a couple more songs. I did say I was going to play some Hawkwind because Motorhead reminded me, of course, that before Motorhead there was Hawkwind. I think I like Motorhead, but I think I like Hawkwind a little bit more, slightly more, just because they're a little bit more whimsical, I guess. Maybe a bit more psychedelic. A bit better. So I'm going to play Silver Machine by Hawkwind. And, the other songs I've got following along with it are not genre-related at all, so they're going to be a bit of a surprise for you. So let's just finish off the last segment, before the last two songs, with Hawkwind and Silver Machine from 1972.

That's a nice way to end the show, I think. The Traveling Wilburys and End of the Line, they're definitely one of my favourite groups. Although I do get teased sometimes for liking them. I don't know why. One of the best supergroups ever, I think. And before that, I had Hawkwind, because it makes sense. Hawkwind and Traveling Wilburys together. Of course it does. That was Silver Machine from 1972. And you can just imagine Stacia dancing along to that. Well, at least I can. Anyway, I'm going to leave now. Josh is up after the news and the weather with his Guest of the Year show. But from me, that's another week done. Hopefully you can tune in again on Thursday when I do my themed show, and then again on Friday. I will be here on Thursday and Friday from 5 until 7. If you have any requests in the meantime or any suggestions for themes, get in touch. Go to my social media, Tansy_rebellious_jukebox, and hit me up with your ideas. I'll sort it out for you. But I think that's going to be all from me this week. Thank you for tuning in, as I said before, and I will see you next week. My repeat shows will be on Monday and Thursday if you've missed these and you've tuned in late. But stay tuned. Josh will be with you very, very, very soon.

0: Business rates will be cut by 20% for pubs, clubs and live music venues across England from April next year. That's what the Prime Minister Andy Burnham has announced. It comes as a part of a series of measures that his government has brought in to provide breathing space to the public and businesses as they experience cost pressures. But during a keynote speech, the Conservative leader Kemi Badenoch says his ambitions for the UK are too small.
1: I've enjoyed his dodgy dancing and even the shocking revelation that he puts the milk first in his tea. I'm glad he's got a sense of humour. It's needed in his job. But when I look at the plans that he's announced for the country, I find myself asking, is that it?
0: Next, a teenage girl and a woman in her 40s have died following an incident off the coast in Essex. Emergency services were called there late yesterday afternoon to reports that several people had got into difficulty in the water. And the Commonwealth Games kick off in Glasgow today. Glasgow's welcoming competitors for the second time in 12 years. That's the latest from Radio News Hub. I'm Tanita Sims.
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0: Business rates will be cut by 20% for pubs, clubs and live music venues across England from April next year. That's what the Prime Minister, Andy Burnham, has announced. It comes as a part of a series of measures that his government has brought in to provide breathing space to the public and businesses as they experience cost pressures. But during a keynote speech, the Conservative leader, Kemi Badenoch, says his ambitions for the UK are too small.
1: I've enjoyed his dodgy dancing and even the shocking revelation that he puts the milk first in his tea. I'm glad he's got a sense of humour. It's needed in his job. But when I look at the plans that he's announced for the country, I find myself asking, is that it?
0: Next, a teenage girl and a woman in her 40s have died following an incident off the coast in Essex. Emergency services were called there late yesterday afternoon to reports that several people had got into difficulty in the water. And the Commonwealth Games kick off in Glasgow today. Glasgow's welcoming competitors for the second time in 12 years. That's the latest from Radio News Hub. I'm Tanita Sims.
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0: A fine and dry day for many of us, with warm sunny spells, particularly across the south. Cloudier across the north and some rain in parts of Scotland. Highs of 27 degrees Celsius. Hey!

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1: A fine and dry day for many of us, with warm sunny spells, particularly across the south. Cloudier across the north and some rain in parts of Scotland. Highs of 27 degrees Celsius.
0: Broadcasting live from the Leek Wow Hub, Bankhouse, in the heart of Leek. This is Leek Radio. This show was broadcast on a previous date, and as such, any references were relevant at the time and may no longer be valid.

That was Bug by Fontaines DC, getting us started with our first show of the year. It's 2026. How exciting. We're going to be talking about some things that we've got to come in 2026, some things that we would like to happen in 2026, but mostly what I'm going to be doing in today's show is taking us through my little recap of 2025. So these are going to be mostly my personal favourite songs from the last year. I'll be going through a song each from my top 10 albums of the year. I'll be playing songs from bands that I've been to see over the past year. And then maybe towards the end, we'll touch on what we want to see in 2026 and who we're going to go see in 2026, because I've already booked up a few gigs, got a festival as well, and I'm in a whole heap of bands. So I'm hopefully going to be very, very busy with music-related things in this year, which is very exciting. So, as I said, the first song was Fontaines DC, and it's a song called Bug. And the reason that one is special and fits into my 2025 recap is because, it's a personal favourite of mine and of Jenny's. We listened to that a lot. It was definitely in my top listened songs of the year. I also at one point did try and learn it on the guitar and sing, and I learned a bit of it, but I've not played it for a while, so I might have to revisit that one this year. We shall see. Are we expecting a new album from Fontaines? Potentially. They tend to do every couple of years, so maybe we'll get one. That was 2024, the last one, so maybe 2026 is going to be another cheeky Fontaines release. Who knows? The next song that I am going to play, though, is another one that was very special to me. Me and Jenny, when I say we, I'm referring to me and Jenny, we went to see this next band, Wonder Horse, a couple of times. Saw them at a festival and we saw them live in concert. And this song is Purple.

The Horse with Purple. As I said, a personal favourite of mine, purely because of my experiences last year going to see Wonder Horse live. They were fantastic, and they are certainly a band that I was awakened to in 2025. I hadn't really listened to much of them before. I hadn't really given them the time of day. My initial listen I didn't like, but over the last 12 months, I have grown very fond of them indeed. So, if you're listening on at home or out and about, get in touch. We have got a text that you can, a mobile number that you can text. It's 07394 165844, or you can email studio@leakradio.co.uk. So I want to know, what are some of your favourite songs from 2025? They don't necessarily have to have been released in 2025. They just have to be songs that you've enjoyed over the year. And I also want to know if you've got any New Year's resolutions, or if you've got anything that you just want to do in 2026. I, for one, have got a wardrobe which needs to be finished. I can't believe it's come into 2026 and I still haven't finished my wardrobe. But hey, listen, we're not perfect, are we? It's growth is what it is. I'm a work in progress, and the wardrobe is living proof of that, which will be finished in 2026. Okay, I'm going to have one little more ode to 2025, and then I'm going to start the sort of main feature of this show tonight, which is my top 10 albums of 2025. So they were all released in 2025, and I couldn't narrow it down to 10, so I've got 12. But I hope that's okay. I'm sure it is. I don't think anyone's that fussy. I couldn't not include two of them. It wouldn't have been fair. But the next song that I'm going to play comes from a playlist of mine, and of Jenny's, I suppose. It is a collaborative playlist, and this is something that I'm quite proud of from last year. So Jenny and I actually started it, I think, in 2024, and it's basically a playlist called Bop of the Week. It's on Spotify. You can go and follow it if you search for Kind Man Ralph on Spotify. And it's a playlist that Jenny and I will add a song a week each. And it started off initially as just wanting to share music that we both enjoyed that we thought maybe the other person might not have heard before. And it's developed over time. It's included different themed weeks where, for example, we had a French funky week. I think my song for that week was Lady Marmalade because it's French and it's funky. We've had Mum's Week and Dad's Week where our mother and father, respectively, have picked songs, and it's been going, it was going all the way through 2025, so there is a serious a conglomerate of music on there, all sorts of different genres and styles, and it's great. I love it. I like to stick it on and just put it on shuffle and see what it's going to throw at us, because every song in there has got a nice little bit of a memory or a bit of a story to it, so it's fun. And this song in particular is one that I think Jenny and I both like for some reasons that I won't talk about on the radio, but it's a song called Still Have Room, and it's by a band called Hockey Dad.

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1: Okay, so it's time to get into it with our top 12 albums of last year. So, coming in at number 12, to be fair, I'm not fully set on the order of these. I don't know if number 12 is actually my 12th ranked album. So it's more of just a list in no particular order, but I'm just going to throw the numbers out there so that I don't lose track of where we are. So number 12 is an album called Moisturizer by Wet Leg, and this was released roughly in July, I believe, in 2025, obviously. Seeing as this is a list of my top albums of 2025, it'd be a bit silly to include one that wasn't released in 2025. And it is a sort of playful post-punk, fast-paced, high-energy album with some interesting and colourful lyrics. So I've had to be very careful as to which song I select from this album. The one that I have actually gone for is Catch These Fists, which you will hear in just a moment. Wet Leg, of course, were sort of thrust into stardom by their sort of breakout hit Chaise Longue in 2022. And I think this album has shown a bit of maturity from their previous stuff. It's got a little bit more about it, I think. So that is why it is on this list, because I have thoroughly enjoyed it for the past 6 months, and I think that you, the listeners at home, may also enjoy it. So here it is, Wet Leg, Catch These Fists.

So there we are, starting off the list of top albums from 2025 was Moisturiser by Wet Leg. A fantastic album. If you liked the song that you just heard, go and listen to the full album because it is much more like that. Some fantastic tunes on it. Cannot recommend it enough. But we have to move on. So, number 11 on the list of favourite albums from 2025 is The Cosmic Selector Volume 1 by Lord Huron. I say Huron. I've heard other people say Huron. I have no idea what the correct pronunciation is, so I'm going to stick with Lord Huron. If it's any different, let me know. Give us a shout. Give us an email, studio@eliteradio.co.uk, or you can text us 07394 165 844. Or if you're on a website, I believe you can fill out a little cheeky form and that'll send an email straight into us as well. Or, hey, if you got Instagram open, just feel free to message me, at KindManRalph. Give us a cheeky follow while you're there. But on to album number 11 in the top 12 list, Cosmic Selector, Volume 1, Lord Huron. The song that I am playing from this album is Watch Me Go. It's a happier song from the album. It's a little bit of a sort of melancholy, Americana, folky, indie vibe to Lord Huron. He was made incredibly famous by one of his songs, The Night We Met, appearing on the, of course, very well-known TV show Stranger Things, which concluded very recently. I will be honest, I haven't watched a single episode, but everybody around me has, and they say it was very good. So if you know the show, you may already be aware of Lord Huron, but you may not be aware of his latest album, or their latest album, I suppose. It's a band. So it was released on the 18th of July 2025, and it's a very atmospheric-y, evocative folk rock record, is what I've been told. And I think partially the reason for the inclusion of this album on the list is because Jenny and I went to see Lord Huron, and he was absolutely fantastic. The stage that he set up was brilliant. There was props all over the place and fantastic lighting, and he put on a really good show. I say he because it sort of all revolved around the main guy, the main singer. So I don't know whether it's a them. I feel like it probably is. But yeah, Lord Huron were absolutely brilliant live, and this album has chock full of cracking tunes as well. So this is Watch Me Go by Lord Huron.

Lord Huron with Watch Me Go, and that is from the album The Cosmic Selector Volume 1, which leads me to believe there may be a Volume 2 potentially on the way. But that is absolutely one of my top albums of 2025. If you enjoyed it, go and listen to the rest of the album. That's going to be pretty much the theme of this show, is that if you like anything you hear, it's all songs from albums that have been released this year that I warrant to be good enough to tell people about, or that I have enjoyed for particular reasons, which I will specify. So, moving on to the next one, number 10 in my list of 12 is Biffy Clyro with their album Futique, which came out roughly August, September. It might have been a little bit earlier than that. But they drip-fed a few songs, so it was a bit of a drawn-out release, this album. But Biffy Clyro have self-produced or worked with sort of long-time collaborators, so it's very much a do-it-yourself kind of sound from Biffy Clyro, which it always has been, and I think that is part of the beauty of their sound, is that you get very much what they are trying to do. There's nobody, no producers in the ears trying to faff around with it and put different ideas in. So it's very authentic. Every album is very Biffy Clyro, and this one is no different. It's a very powerful rock kind of tunes with great melodic hooks. And yeah, as I said, just classic Biffy Clyro, very energetic and fun rock tunes. So without further ado, we'll get straight in. This song is called A Little Love, and it is from their album Futique. I hope you enjoy it. I know I do.

Biffy Clyro with A Little Love from the album Futique, which again, obviously, came out in 2025. It is my number 10 on the top 12 list. I couldn't decide on 10 alone, so I'm doing 12. If you've just joined us, welcome to Elite Radio. As you know where you are, don't you? The Kyme I'm Ralph show is what you're listening to, and this week we are doing a special episode. It is the 2025 recap, so I'm going through my top albums that were released last year. I will also touch on songs or bands that have either I've either been introduced to, or I have very much enjoyed, or I have been to see, or that I have been a part of. And we'll be playing something from all of those. So, yeah, keep your ears peeled. We've got some good tunes coming at you. And I also, if you've just joined us, I want to know, what are some of your favourite songs from last year? Give us a text, 07394165844, or email us studio@leakradio.co.uk. So, on to album number 9. This one is a band that I have seen twice last year. It is an all-female lineup, apart from the drummer, actually. The drummer was male, and the band is The Last Dinner Party, and the album from The Last Dinner Party is called From the Pyre, and that came out... when was it? I'm not sure what the date was. I've mucked up there on my fact-finding pre-show research. My apologies. But yeah, it was definitely 2025, I can tell you that much. But it, if you don't know The Last Dinner Party, this is the second of their two studio albums. I've had a message in from Jenny. It says September, I think. Thank you, Jenny. You have saved me. I think it was later in the year, wasn't it? Because we were waiting for ages and ages for it to come out from when we first went to go and see them. It felt like so long, because they teased it for ages. But it was worth the wait. They are, if you're not aware of The Last Dinner Party, they are a very theatrical and dramatic rock band, rock band, with some operatic sections, some really intense sort of ballady songs as well. They're absolutely fantastic. And this album stayed very true to the sound that they sort of created around themselves in their first album, and was equally notable for their fantastic harmonies and just wonderful presence. When I saw them live on stage, they put on a great show. They have little routines and stuff that they go through to make sure that they're not just standing there playing the songs, they're really performing them. So we'll get stuck into it. This is Second Best by The Last Dinner Party, and it is from the album From the Pyre.

There it is. The Last Dinner Party, second best. And that is from their album, which is called From the Pyre. If you like what you hear, you know what to do. Go and have a listen to the album, because there's a reason that these albums are on my list. The songs that I have picked themselves are very, very good songs. But to get on this list, the album as a whole has to have been, for me, worth listening to in its entirety. There needs to be, maybe there can be one, or maybe at a push, two potential skip tunes. Songs that, if you're listening to in the car and you had the old album on, you might be, oh, I'll skip this one this time. But generally speaking, these albums are ones that are worth listening to the whole way through, because they really are fantastic. And there were so many of them, so many great albums in one measly year. How lucky. We have had a message in from our resident dog listener, Iko the dog. It's good to have you back in the new year, Iko. What a pleasure that you have got in touch. I'm assuming, along with Iko, we have the whole gang. We have Dan and Lauren as well. So thank you for listening in. Iko has said, my favourite song this year has been Michael Kiwanuka, You Ain't the Problem. Hey, John. Hey, Iko.

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0: This is Leak Radio. More specifically, this is the Kai Man Ralph show. And today we are doing a special episode, which is the Kai Man recap of 2025. So we're going to be going through, well, it's my top 12 albums of the year, because I couldn't narrow it down to 10. There was too many good ones. And we are down to number 8. So coming in at number 8, and I say coming in at as if I've got them in a specific order, which I don't. It's just a list of albums, and I'm not sure which one. No, actually, I know there is one that is definitely my favourite, but thereafter, I'm not sure what ranking they all come in. This just happens to be 8 on the list. So, at number 8 is a band called Sports Team, who I have played several times on my show last year, and the album is called Boys These Days. Sports Team are a sort of classic indie rock sound, really, but some of the lyrics are a little bit satirical and a bit sort of tongue-in-cheek about sort of modern life and British culture, and that is noted quite heavily in some of the new album songs, like Maybe When We're 30, Boys These Days, and Sensible, for a few examples, none of which I am going to play, because the album, the song I'm choosing from this album is called Bang Bang Bang.

Bang by Sports Team from the album Boys These Days. Sports Team, another band that I went to see with Jenny twice. We saw them once at Truck Festival and we saw them once in Manchester, and they were brilliant both times. The singer is nuts. That has been established in previous shows. He's just an absolute madman. But the star of the show when we saw them live in Manchester was without a doubt the keyboard player, who was wearing a full white tracksuit and one of those big sort of fluffy like Russian hats, and some sunglasses. And there was a point that I think he went and fell asleep on one of the speakers for a bit. He was just wandering around, looking very disinterested, and it made for absolutely fantastic viewing. So yeah, if you get the opportunity to go and see Sports Team, and if you liked that song, then they're definitely worth checking out. That latest album was very good, and the album before that as well from them was fantastic. So we are now on to number 7 on our countdown of the top 12 albums of 2025. Let me know if you're enjoying the albums so far. And is there any that you think should be included? Is there anything, are you going to try and predict what maybe my... what's going to be appearing in the top 6 following this next one, which is number 7. Let me know. Give us an email, studio@leakradio.co.uk, or you can text us 07394165844. So number 7, without further ado, is Ocean Alley, and the album is called Love Balloon. So this was their 5th studio album. They've been knocking around for a while, Ocean Alley have, and it was released in September of 2025. They are very much a sort of indie rock, surf rock, psychedelic kind of band with the odd splash of a little bit of reggae and some soulful parts as well. A very good band to listen to. They've got some great hits. They've done some brilliant sort of little live performances as well. Whoa, couldn't get my words out there. Some brilliant live performances as well. I nearly went again then. Such as Confidence, which is one of their songs, but they threw in a little snippet of another tune, and they did that on Like a Virgin, which is, I can't remember the name of the Australian radio station. It's on YouTube anyway. So if you like this next song, go and listen to that. The song that I will be playing is Love Balloon, the title track of the album, and here it is.

0: A man who planned a terror attack with his friend has been jailed for life with a minimum term of 17 years. 31-year-old Mohammed Bashir's friend Jihad al-Shami went on a fatal knife attack at a Manchester synagogue less than 2 months later. Next, Andy Burnham says business rates will be cut by 20% for pubs, clubs and live music venues across England from April next year. It becomes part of a series of measures that the Prime Minister has brought in. But during a keynote speech, the Conservative leader Kemi Badenoch says she's been left underwhelmed.
1: We have a demographic challenge to solve, a borders crisis requiring tough choices, and our new Prime Minister's big ideas are £2 bus fares and £45 off energy bills, when the average bill is nearly £2,000, and that will only last for 6 months anyway.
0: And Glasgow is taking to the stage today. It's the start of the Commonwealth Games, with more than 3,000 athletes from 74 nations expected to compete. That's the latest from Radio News Hub. I'm Tanita Sims.
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0: A man who planned a terror attack with his friend has been jailed for life with a minimum term of 17 years. 31-year-old Mohammed Bashir's friend Jihad al-Shami went on a fatal knife attack at a Manchester synagogue less than 2 months later. Next, Andy Burnham says business rates will be cut by 20% for pubs, clubs and live music venues across England from April next year. It becomes part of a series of measures that the Prime Minister has brought in. But during a keynote speech, the Conservative leader Kemi Badenoch says she's been left underwhelmed.
1: We have a demographic challenge to solve, a borders crisis requiring tough choices. And our new Prime Minister's big ideas are £2 bus fares and £45 off energy bills, when the average bill is nearly £2,000, and that will only last for 6 months anyway.
0: And Glasgow is taking to the stage today. It's the start of the Commonwealth Games, with more than 3,000 athletes from 74 nations expected to compete. That's the latest from Radio News Hub. I'm Tanita Sims.
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0: A fine and dry day for many of us, with warm sunny spells, particularly across the south. Cloudier across the north and some rain in parts of Scotland. Highs of 27 degrees Celsius. Hey!

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1: A fine and dry day for many of us, with warm sunny spells, particularly across the south. Cloudier across the north and some rain in parts of Scotland. Highs of 27 degrees Celsius.
0: Broadcasting live from the Leek Wow Hub, Bankhouse, in the heart of Leek. This is Leek Radio. This show was broadcast on a previous date, and as such, any references were relevant at the time and may no longer be valid.
2: Storm Gretty just needs to ease up a bit. He's causing some issues, isn't he? To get over that, have some wombats from the Alamo, the ocean.

The wombats can't say no. Now, when I think about the wombats, I sort of remember them as the indie band from the 2000s that was very sort of dancey, and like I think of like Kill the Director and songs like that. And this album, Oh the Ocean, even though it's a new album and it has got its sort of modern sides to it, it still feels very wombatsy, which, you know, isn't a word, but it's fine. They haven't strayed too far from what they were and how they got to be such a big indie band all those years ago. And I think them staying true to that sound is what has made this album a success, and for me is why I enjoy it as much as I do. I feel like some of the lyrics have grown up a bit. It's not as much of the let's dance to Joy Division and, you know, mess around and be silly young boys. It's now, they've got a song, Sorry I'm Late, I Didn't Want to Come, and that it's just got an extra air of vulnerability to it, which I think you didn't get from Wombat songs back then, but it's still got all that same kind of instrumentation and energy around it, while now being a little bit mature. So yeah, big fan of that album, Oh the Ocean, by the Wombats. I realise I mentioned about going to see them in 2026. Me and Jenny did see them with a few friends of ours in Nottingham, and they were brilliant again. They put on a great show, and at one point there was loads of people dressed as wombats that came out and started dancing on the stage. So where else are you going to see that other than at a Wombats gig? So, we're into the top five now, and as I've said before, this list of songs, it's not really ordered. I haven't thought that much about it. It's just 12 albums from last year, which I think are worthy of being talked about. And the next one is by Royal Otis. It is their second album, I think, released in August 2025. And yeah, Royal Otis is a duo from Australia, which play very sort of upbeat, lightweight, very listenable indie music. You can't stray too far from what you're getting with Royal Otis. Whatever you hear, generally that's the vibe that you're going to hear throughout most of their stuff. Obviously with some variation, they freshen it up. They don't just bombard you with the same sounding tracks all the time. And in this album, Hickey, which is their latest release, you get that. You get that in full force. You get the classic indie upbeat tunes with variation to keep it interesting. And this song is called Car. And here it is, Royal Otis, Car.

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1: Yes, you are, and we are doing the countdown for my top albums of 2025. That one was from the album Hickey, which is by Royal Otis, and that was number 5. So we're counting down, we are going down now to number 4, which is an album called Hope We Have Fun, and that is by a band called Mount Joy. This is another band, actually, that I went to see live, and they blew me away. I think possibly one of the best covers of a song I've ever heard was by them. They did Praise You by Fatboy Slim. They did a cover of that, and it was unbelievable. Everybody had a solo in it. There was some unbelievable instrumentation going on. Just really accomplished musicians, absolutely letting loose. And it was, a sight to behold. I know that the people that I went with, Jason, Harry, Jason and I have spoken about that gig many times and been in awe of the keyboard player, who was absolutely fantastic. You know what, I'm going to squeeze some adverts in. I'm going to tease you before we play this song by Mount Joy, which is called Pink Lady, and it's from their album Hope We Have Fun. We're going to do a couple of ads, so we will be back. Stay tuned.
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1: Okay. 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Hope We Have Fun by Mountjoy. This is Pink Lady.

Oh, it's just, you can't beat the sound of a Rhodes piano, can you? Absolutely incredible. As I mentioned before, Mountjoy, I think the highlight of their set when I saw them live was the keyboard player. She had just the best solos, and you can hear a little bit of it in that song there. So if you are a bit of a keyboardist, as I know some of our listeners are, then have a listen to that album, Hope We Have Fun by Mountjoy. It's got a bit for you there, I reckon. Speaking of keyboard players, I've had a message from Mr. Dan Slynn. It says his favourite album is Pulp. Pulp's album that was released this year. Is it called More? I think it's called More. Is that what you've told me? He said Jarvis Cocker is the best frontman he's ever seen. And he's seen some bands, as are Dan. He's seen Billy Joel, Bruce Springsteen, Red Hot Chili Peppers, Biffy Clyro, Foo Fighters, Arctic Monkeys, just to name a few. And he says, but none of the above, including Jarvis Cocker, are as impactful and majestic as the golden goose that is David Gosling. Now, to anyone that doesn't know, that is my dad. And, Slynn's best mate. So, there you go. There you go. You've been compared to some greats there, David. And you rise above them all. The top three we're at now. We're at the top three. Have any of you dared to guess what one of my top three albums will be? I did have Dan say that he reckons it'll be Nothing But Thieves. And now it would have been. But Nothing But Thieves' latest album came out in 2024, so it doesn't qualify for this list, unfortunately. Otherwise, I would have had to put 13 albums in instead of 12. But please do get in touch. Have a guess, see if you can guess what my favourite album of the year has been. If you've listened to my previous shows, you might know it, because I have proclaimed it a few times, I think, in previous shows. But yeah, let me know what your favourite album is of 2025, and let me know if you're expecting another album from a band in 2026, and that you're very excited for them, because I know I am, without giving too much away. There's definitely a band that I am hoping will release an album in 2026. It has been teased by the band themselves, so I'm pretty hopeful. But get in touch, let me know. Text us 07394 165844, or you can email studio@leakradio.co.uk. So, without further ado, number three on my top albums list is an album by Mac DeMarco, and the album is entitled Guitar. And it's a rather stripped back album as far as Mac DeMarco goes. He has, in his previous works, played some riffs with really intricate melodies and lots of strange tones going on. But this is very, very stripped back in terms of it's mostly acoustic guitar with maybe a few drums, maybe a keyboard or a bass. There's not a lot going on, but it's Mac DeMarco's vocal that really shines through in this album. He's not gone in a new direction per se, because it's things that you've heard him do briefly in his previous work, but it's just highlighted so much more in this album. You really hear all the tones, all the colours of the rainbow that is Mac DeMarco's voice. So this is a song from the album Guitar by Mac DeMarco. It's called Holy. Oh,

fun little fact about this album. Guitar by Mac DeMarco. That song is Holy. The whole album was written and recorded in 12 days at Mac DeMarco's home studio after he shelved another project because he didn't like it. So, yeah, if you can write and record an album in 12 days in your home studio and it come out sounding as good as I deem this one to, then you're doing pretty well. So fair play to him. Check him out. Check out his latest album, Guitar, and check out his older stuff as well, because that is what really made me fall in love with Mac DeMarco. I think he's fantastic. So we're into the nitty-gritty of it now. Only two albums left, and both of these have been big for me this year. The one that's coming in at number two, I received as a Christmas present from Jenny. She got me the vinyl version of this album, and I love it. I've played it several times already, but it was actually released in September, the 12th of September to be specific, and I'd been eagerly awaiting it because this band had put some other stuff out before and it is equally brilliant. So the album is called Loved, and it is by a band called Parcels. They are an Australian sort of funk, I guess, kind of band, but this album comes away a little bit from their funky roots. It's a little bit more melodic. There is so many layered harmonies, and it feels very, I'm not sure what the word is, inviting. It's sort of, it brings you in. I feel like I know the band now, having listened to this album, which sounds really pretentious and stupid, but it's a great album, so hopefully you'll enjoy it too. This is a song called Safe and Sound, and it is by Parcels from the new album Loved. Please enjoy at your listening pleasure. It's, my number two album of 2025. Stay tuned to see what number one is. Has anybody guessed it? Ooh, I don't know.

That is Parcels. The song is called Safe and Sound from the album Loved. And that is my number two album of 2025. So we have come to the number one slot on this list, which means absolutely nothing because I don't have an order for these albums. I think they're all great. However, I do think this one in particular stands out for me because as soon as it was released in May, I said this is album of the year. I couldn't see anything else topping it. For me, it's got everything that I want to hear when I listen to music. The harmonies are incredible. It's got such a Beatles-y feel to it, I think, in the fact that it is based around the classic band sound, guitar, bass, drums, keyboards, vocals. It's got that sort of grittiness and that rock to it, which some Beatles tracks had, but it also has a sort of randomness to it as well. There's different orchestral bits and saxophone solos and all sorts going on all throughout the album, which make it a one whole piece. And I think the album is put together in such a way that it flows really nicely from song to song. And I don't think that there is a single bad song on it. I think every single song is amazing from this album. And the album, of course, if you have listened to my show before or if you know me, it couldn't be any other album that was released last year other than Possession by Ty Segall, an artist who I have followed for a long time. I think I found him around sort of the late 2010s, and I've been a big fan ever since. So this album just has really solidified him as one of my absolute favourite artists, probably of all time. Is that? Am I going to regret saying that? Maybe not. What makes this album even more incredible, I think, is that he produced most of it himself, with, you know, a few contributions from some collaborators, but generally speaking, he bared the brunt of most of the production, as well as playing most of the instruments on it as well, apart from grabbing in the occasional strings and maybe a saxophonist or two. But this is comes away slightly from his older garage rock kind of sound and drops some of that 60s, 70s flavour, which is exactly what I love to hear. So here it is then. I'm going to play the first song from the album, and the song is entitled Shoplifter. Here it is, Ty Segall.

Ty Segall with my absolute, no question, number one album of 2025. The album is entitled Possession. That song was called Shoplifter, and it is the opening track to the album. And that track, actually, when it ends, it goes straight in to the next one and kicks in with like a real nice, gritty little riff on the guitar. And it's brilliant. It's such a well-crafted album. It almost makes me angry because I want to do that. So, Ty Segall, if you're listening, I know you're probably not, tell me your secrets, pal. I want to know, so that then I can go and do it as well. Please. Thank you. Speaking of making music myself, last year and the year before, I suppose, actually, I was in a band called Hotel Cola, with my brother-in-law, George, on the drums, the marvellous Chris Harrison on guitar, and the sensational Robert Harvey on the vocal and rhythm guitar. So I've decided that I'm going to play one of my own songs. So we'll have Hotel Cola, Never Asked Me to Stay. The reason I've never really played any of my own stuff is because it feels a bit self-indulgent. But you know what? I don't care now. I'm just going to do it because I want to. And I feel like it's a good segue from my top 2025 stuff into 2026. What does the year hold? I'd like you, the listeners, to tell me what 2026 has in store for you, what you would like to accomplish, any bands that you want to go and see or that you maybe already got tickets for. Let me know. Text me 07394165844 or email studio@leakradio.co.uk or message me on Instagram @kindmanralph. However you want to do it, just let me know. Let me know what 2026 is going to mean for you. For me, I think it is going to bring lots and lots and lots and lots of music, as it should do, you know, being a radio host and musician and whatnot. So specifically music with these boys, Hotel Cola. I know that we are discussing gigs for this year and looking to get some on the cards, so keep your eyes peeled there. Obviously go and follow Hotel Cola on Instagram as well if you haven't already. So I'll play the track now. Hopefully you enjoy it. I know we've got a couple of tunes as well that we've got ready to go, so maybe those will get dropped this year too. Hopefully they do, but for now this is Never Asked Me to Stay by Hotel Cola. Listen to the bass. I've heard the bass player is really, really good.

0: includes saving towards exciting new prospects. Now, I know what he's alluding to there, but I shan't give anything away. But I'm very excited by your exciting new prospects. It says, good times with good mates on double dates. I'm hoping that I am one of the good mates and that me and Jenny will be included in those double dates. And it says, wishing my partner and my dog a healthy and happy year. Dog, spelled D-O-W-G, so you know that dog is the pronunciation there. And he did say one more thing, but I can't read it. But let's just say healthy bowel movements, shall we? Love that from you, Dan. That is beautiful.
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0: It is indeed Leak Radio. This is the Kai Man Ralph Show. This is the 2025 recap. We've pretty much recapped most of 2025 now. And there's only a few songs left. There's only just under 12 minutes of the show to do. So we're looking ahead now. We're looking at 2026. And one of the things that 2026 has in store for me, which again also ties back to 2025, is more Blondie. Because in 2025, my father, Sammy and Emma and Andy and Kai, we have been part of a Blondie tribute band, as well as doing sort of, you know, normal party cover stuff. We've been predominantly Blondie based. So this song is for all of you and anybody who has come to see the Lovers Hi-Fi as Blondie or not as Blondie. And hopefully you will come and see us again in 2026. This is for you. This is Heart of Glass, an absolute classic.

0: Heart of Glass by Blondie. Here is to many, many more Blondie gigs in the future with the Lovers Hi-Fi. Please go and follow them on Facebook, Instagram, whatever it is that you're on, and keep an eye out for any gigs that might be coming near you. I'm sure we'll have plenty in the year to come. Speaking of the year to come, I've got lots and lots of gigs booked, which is very exciting, both to play and to go and see. So one that I am particularly excited about is, of course, a very, very funky band called Wolfpack. I'm most excited about these because the bass player is a guy called Joe Dart, and he is my favourite bass player at the moment. I even bought Joe Dart's signature bass earlier in the year. Or was it last year? It might have been the year before. But yeah, absolutely unbelievable, very funky, incredible musicianship. And the next song that I'm going to play is, well, it was heavily featured for me last year. I listened to it a lot. It was actually released in 2024, but it's by Wolfmon, and Zachary Barker. I've butchered that. But they are parts of Wolfpack, and here it is. It's a very funky tune, and if you're going to take one thing away from this show, please let it be this song, because it's amazing.
1: 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Disco isn't dead, instead it turns out that it just got small.
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0: 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Paul Oldfield's Afternoon Club is next.
2: Police chief says he's deeply sorry over missed opportunities to potentially uncover the plot to attack a synagogue in Manchester. 35-year-old Jihad al-Shami carried out a terrorist attack last year at the Heaton Park Hebrew Congregation Synagogue, in which two worshippers were killed. But police had already seized his mobile phone containing details of his extremist mindset, but did not analyse the contents until after he launched the attack. It comes as a man who planned a terror attack with his friend al-Shami has been jailed for life with a minimum term of 17 years. 31-year-old Mohammed Bashir drove al-Shami on a 10-hour round trip to conduct hostile scouting at the UK's Defence Academy in Swindon on August 14th last year. Mrs Justice Chima Grubb delivered the sentence.
3: Your interactions caught on video in the mosque on the 9th of August show two equally engaged and enthusiastic men planning an atrocity against a British military facility for religious and political reasons.
2: Business rates will be cut by 20% for pubs, clubs and live music venues across England from April next year. That's what the Prime Minister Andy Burnham has announced. It comes as part of a series of measures that his government has brought in to provide breathing space to the public and businesses as they experience cost pressures. An eyewitness says a teenage girl and a woman died after the tide came in while a group of people were on a sandbank near a holiday park. Emergency services were called off the coast in Essex late yesterday afternoon to reports that several people had got into difficulty in the water. And Glasgow is taking to the stage today.
4: Hype's high, everybody's looking forward to the game starting, and you know, just when you start competing, just to get the support, the home support behind you is just, it's an incredible feeling. So yeah, just can't wait to get started. Getting a Commonwealth Games in your own backyard, it's a wonderful feeling.
2: It's the start of the Commonwealth Games with more than 3,000 athletes from 74 nations expected to compete. That's the latest from Radio News Hub. I'm Tanita Sims.
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0: fine and dry day for many of us, with warm sunny spells, particularly across the south, cloudier across the north, and some rain in parts of Scotland. Highs of 27 degrees Celsius.
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2: And this is Paul Oldfield's Afternoon Club, Thursday edition, live on your ever-changing Leek Radio. And the doors are open Monday to Thursday, 2 till 4pm, and Saturdays, 2 till 4pm. And today, from 4pm, it's the Thursday Troubadour with myself. It's all go. Burning issue question as ever is... Pregnant pause. Are you in the club yet? I can...

0: fashion lover boy, well, it's kind of you to say so, Queen, from 1977. Afternoon, everyone. It's Thursday, the 23rd of July, 2026. Day 204 with 161 still to go. Sunset tonight is an ever-diminishing 9:18 p.m. Oh, I sit there in the evening, a tip-tap-tapping, you know, well, we've all got our personal problems, and you think, oh, it's getting a bit darker, it's getting a bit darker, which means at this juncture, there is just one thing left to say.
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0: And on a packed programme today, all the irregular features. A China cup of tea, actual French, the solar calculator, he's here, he's out the bag charging up as we speak, the time tunnel trivia quiz, Roger Moore's rib ticklers, old-fashioned names, a letter from Larry, and of course, the seller's market. But first, Paul Oldfield's Afternoon Club, by the way. But first, excuse me a moment while I scan in these last two items. It's a bit difficult. Here we go. Yeah, going well. Just got a couple of items. That's all we've got, yeah. I thought it was going too well.
2: From bagging area. Return item to bagging area before continuing.
0: Okay, I will. I'll do it now. Here we go.
2: Unexpected item. Remove this item before continuing.
0: Okay, I'll try again.
2: Item removed from
0: good.
2: Bagging area.
0: Good, going well.
2: Return item to bagging area.
0: I've done it. Here we go.
2: Unexpected item. Remove this item.
0: I only wanted a tin of pears and some gravy browning.
2: Item removed from bagging
0: yeah,
2: area.
0: Yeah.
2: Return item to bagging area before continuing.
0: I will. A little help, please.
2: Unexpected item in bagging area. Remove this item.
0: Stupid machine.
3: Happy Jack wasn't old, but he wasn't

0: Jack, not Grocer Jack, that's from a different song, The Who from 1966. Now, I was in a hardware store that I don't go in very often at all today. I only go in it occasionally, and I wanted to deliver some stuff to a charity shop. Some stuff that I said to the woman behind the counter, I said, this is some of the stuff in these bags I've already bought from here once, and now I'm returning it. Talk about recycling, keeping it cyclical. And then I went up to the pharmacy to pick some bits and bobs up, you know, as you do. I had two texts, your prescription is ready. And I thought, oh, that was yesterday. I thought, I'll go tomorrow. Then I had another one, your prescription is ready. I thought, right, I'll better go tomorrow, otherwise I'm going to get confused. So that was the mission this morning. Of course, the charity shops don't open until 9 o'clock. Well, the one I donate to doesn't. So I sat on the bench, took a couple of pictures of the church and things like that. Very pleasant it was. And then I went in there, went up the pharmacy. Everything was fine. Nice chilly morning. Well, it's not chilly, but, you know, cool. Certainly cooler than it will be in a couple of months. I mean, if we spin round and have a look in the chair now, no sunshine out, but it's pleasant. Very pleasant. You see, yesterday I did say I'd stopped spinning round in the chair. I've forgotten how to do it. I've started again. Yeah, I've span round. Span. Is that even a word? I span round in the chair. But I went into a hardware shop on the way back because I wanted a key. I wanted a key for that clock that I keep mentioning. And I bought this little key thing, which I thought, that looks like it might actually work. It's in the shape. It's got four arms. Obviously, one's a radiator key and that sort of thing. So it's for radiator keys, plumbing and all that caper. But I thought the smaller hole might be just the job to fit in the clock. Of course, I forgot to notice that on, because it's in a plastic packaging, of course, so you can't, unless you put your glasses on. And I did put my glasses on, but, you know, you soon forget. The smallest hole, and it might not have worked anyway, but the smallest hole, I got two, and it probably serves a proper purpose, this, but I don't know what that proper purpose is, because I'll have to have a look at the packaging again, although I think I've probably thrown it away. There's a radiator key on it, that's obvious, and a couple of others, and the hole is right, but there's got two little bits of metal sticking out the side, so that must be for going into something. But of course, those two little bits of metal sticking out the side, and I'm not making this crystal clear as it should be, won't go inside the clock. Mind you, I just thought, I wonder if I took the face off. Yes, that could be the next step. I wonder if I took the face of the clock off. This is going to be more trouble than it's worth. Anyway, it didn't work, and it cost me £1.69, so no great shakes. In fact, I have got the receipt here, and we'll have a look at that later on. I didn't buy many bits and bobs from there. I don't go in very often because, well, to be fair, it's always a bit chilly in there, and I am not talking about the climate either.
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1: And of course, it's Paul Oldfield's Afternoon Club Thursday edition at 20 minutes past two exactly. So I put my basket on the till, and the person who was on the till was outside messing around with something else. So he comes back in, over here, not there, don't put it there, over here. I thought, well, nice day to start. Could I get a smile out of this bloke? Could I? Now, I have worked in retail. Don't think I'm just complaining about shop people working shops. I know what it's like. Me and my great showbiz mate Steve-O did, well, I did 13 years. He might have done longer at a well-known store, which is now a well-known local discount supermarket. Different building. The original has been erased from history. We did 13 years there. Well, I did. He probably did longer. Smiling and being pleasant to people. It's not a problem. It's not difficult. It's not difficult. I've done it. Even when you're not feeling up to the... Mind you, it's not that you're not feeling up to the job of doing it. It's just that whenever I go in that store, it's always the same. Ooh, it's always a bit ill-feeling in there. And this song sums up my experience this morning precisely.

0: Now, admittedly, I had this record in the playlist before my experience in a well-known local hardware store this morning, but I thought it fit quite well. Never Going Back Again from Fleetwood Mac in 1977. Go on, mate, give us a grin. Go on, you old devil, go on. Not much chance of that. The Time Tunnel Trivia Quiz is next.
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2: Two American scientists are lost in the swirling maze of past and future ages during the first experiments on America's greatest and most secret project, the Time Tunnel. Tony Newman and Doug Phillips now tumble helplessly toward a new fantastic adventure somewhere along the infinite corridors of time.

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Which event, broadcast on July the 29th, 1981, is thought to have been watched by 750 million people worldwide? Bob Geldof and which other singer-songwriter were responsible for organising the original Live Aid concert, broadcast even, to raise money for the famine in Ethiopia?

So, the Time Tunnel trivia quiz for today, back to the 1980s for televised events. Which event, broadcast on July the 29th, 1981, is thought to have been watched by 750 million people worldwide? The wedding of Prince Charles and Lady Diana Spencer. Bob Geldof and which other singer-songwriter were responsible for organising the original Live Aid concert broadcast to raise money for the famine in Ethiopia? Midge. And the Space Suck Shuttle. Challenger Disaster of 1986 was broadcast live on which network? CNN. More Time Tunnel trivia quizzing on Saturday because, as you know, we don't do Fridays. We don't do Fridays. Yet. Old-fashioned names

He's got one more silver dollar. Paul Davidson from 1975 in The Midnight Rider.

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1: Many old-fashioned names are rising quickly up the charts, so it's easier to give your offspring a classic title while still keeping up with current trends. Here, then, is a selection of the most popular traditional names of the last few years. Phoebe. Origin, Greek. Meaning, radiant, shining one. Description, bubbly, bright and versatile. Phoebe is a name with mythological, biblical and literary ties. Used since the 17th century, it fell out of fashion in the US during the 1960s, only to be revived after it reappeared in the 90s TV sitcom Friends. Mabel, origin, diminutive of Annabelle and Latin. Diminutive of Annabelle and Latin. Meaning, lovable. Description, Mabel is a cuddly Victorian favourite, rising popularity in the United States after a 50-year nap. If you love offbeat, old-fashioned names like Violet or Josephine, only sassier and bubblier, Mabel is one for you to consider. It is currently in the US Top 200 and the UK Top 50.

Clara. Origin, Latin, meaning bright and clear. Description, Clara is a strong, lovely girl's name that's always ranked in the top 100,000, in the top 1,000 girls' names, but has been climbing since the turn of the century. It now ranks right at number 78. This is badly written. I'm blaming the writing. Making it a modern classic that's neither too popular nor unfamiliar. Must read through the script a little bit more. More old-fashioned names on Saturday because, as we said, we don't do Fridays.

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0: And this is, of course, Paul Oldfield's Afternoon Club Thursday edition, live on your actual Leak Radio at 2:42. Wait for it, precisely. Loose change. Linda's just wondered. Linda, please sit down. What have you got to tell us? Oh dear. Oh dear, dear. Oh. Oh, that's not going too good, is it? Oh dear. Need a drop of Vosine, love. No, I say. You need a drop of Vosine, love, and I don't mean shampoo.

0: The Turtles from 1968, Eleanor. Didn't we do Eleanor in the old-fashioned names yesterday? If you'll pardon the expression.
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0: Oh, Mr. Oldfield, Larry Grayson here. What a gay day. Oh, things have been hard just lately. I haven't known which way to turn. I dread someone knocking on my door. Mind you, it hasn't happened in a while, and no one's been giving my knocker a pounding either. I had it buffed up a couple of weeks ago, but it did come up in a rather radiant shine. I don't want to touch it in case it lost its aura. Would have seemed an awful shame after all the man hours been gone into it. Oh, Poppeton Pete the postman was the first to comment. He said he hadn't seen anything so outstanding since Mabel Thorpe Michael did the Pinter on Your Doorstep challenge in 1969. All deliveries made by hand without breaking a single seal. And all under 90 seconds, poor old dear. Apparently his fingers have never been the same since. Look at the muck in here. Ta-ra, I love you all, and shut that door.

no more. Steely Dan from 1972. I don't want to do your dirty work anymore. So, the receipt from a well-known local hardware store that I visited this morning wasn't very happy, really, in there. But then I never usually am. And it tends to be a little bit cold in the colder parts of the year. I bought three things from it, though. I bought two packs of Jelly Babies. Well, you never, ever got enough Jelly Babies. Because, you know, you never know when you need a little bit of extra sugar. You know, Daddy needs a little sugar. And that is where you get it from. Well, in my life, anyway, the Jelly Babies. I bought a kitchen knife. Yo, don't panic. Because I bought one from there a while ago, and it really, like Zorro, slices through those tomatoes and slices through the cooked meats when you're cutting it in half, cutting a slice of corned beef or ham or something to make a nice sandwich. It just slices through it. Fantastic. I was looking for another one of those, but of course, whenever you go into a shop and looking for something you bought a while ago, you're never going to find it. So I bought another one. It's a paring knife, not for cow's hooves or anything like that. I use paring knives for those. But yeah, well, that's the sort of industry me and Steve-O, who I mention frequently, used to work in. So I know what a paring knife is. This is a paring knife for the kitchen. So that's what I bought today. I'll give that a try later on and see how it works. And the utility key four-way. There's a new novelty, four-way. A four-way utility key, which is £1.69, didn't really do what I wanted to do, unless I take the face off the clock. And this could be a long and convoluted way to wind up a clock. At the moment, it doesn't fit. Oh, but I mind you, there's another well-known hardware store. There's four, as I know of, in this town. I frequent two regularly. One, not so much. And the one today, well, I'm trying not to frequent again. But the cost spent, the only spends I've done today, is £5.18. Now, Thursday is usually a no-spend day in its entirety. But I wanted something to help me wind that clock up with. Didn't find it, but the hunt goes on. We'll try another one. Well, we'll try. Where should we try next? I think the only one next is, because the one that was in yesterday hadn't got such a thing. I mean, it's probably a fruitless search, really. I said on the Sunday at the car boot sale, has it got a key? No, it hasn't got a key. So I thought, well, not much point in buying it then, really, is there? But I did anyway. It only cost me £3. Of course, the key I bought today cost me £1.69. The cost is going up. But it still sits there in the windowsill back at the apartment. If I can get it going, I'm going to bring it here and put it on that shelf over there, and it'll go tick, tick, tick, tick, tick. I had a jingle last week that got ticking on it, but I don't think I've got it with me today. And I did use it, because I thought it gave us a sort of sound like sitting in a study. Yeah, sitting in a study in the afternoon. Tick, tick. People don't like ticking clocks. Tick. And I've got 14 clocks in the apartment. Tick. Not many of them tick, though. Not many. Most of them are quite silent. Silent. But tick, tick, tick, tick. Oh, I like the sound of that. I can do it myself all afternoon. Tick, tick, tick. Oh! Getting myself going. We have got a lovely China cup of tea on the way. Communication let me down. Prepare to boil your kettles, because that will be the next big mission.

0: Communication Let Me Down, 1983 Spandau Ballet. I am wearing today the shirt that I bought, was it yesterday? Yes, it was yesterday. I lose the track sometimes. It's quite a good one, good size, fits quite nicely. Cost me about £6. Oh yeah, white with a blue coloration on the pockets and on the collar. But the only problem was it was quite creased, so I haven't washed it yet. I did some washing this morning, and several white shirts were washed this morning, ready to be re-ironed and reconstituted. I thought, well, it's a bit creased. Will I be able to iron out the creases to wear today? I thought, well, I'll give it a go. So it's 7 a.m. this morning. I was in the kitchen not the iron. See, I don't use an iron. We haven't got room for an ironing board. We haven't got an ironing board, nor have we got an iron. And that's not a euphemism. What we have got is I used to remember how to describe this thing. It's a spray. It's a... I can't remember how it's called now. I used to write it down. Anyway, I had a go. And for the most part, I did get the majority of the creases out, but you can tell just by looking at the sleeves here that it needs a little bit extra, so it needs a wash. And it doesn't smell or anything. Heaven forbode. Doesn't smell or anything. Just needs the creases removing just a little bit more. But it's not bad. You know, it's creases within creases, really. You know what I mean? It gets a little... Anyway, I'm trying to describe something that's impossible to describe. Anyway, I'm wearing it. It fits. It looks okay. Just needs a little bit of an extra iron. Not a euphemism. I will try and remember what the thing is called. It's a spray iron, really. But it's not even a spray iron. It sprays hot, steamy mist onto your garments. You hang your garments up on a cupboard or something, and it sprays hot, steamy mist onto your garment, and that relieves the garment of the creases. In theory. And most times, as long as the garment isn't too creased, it does work. And, it worked on this one. This was unwearable earlier on, but it's not too bad now, but it could probably do with just a little bit more. And you put a tub of water into it, and I used a whole tub of water on this one today. That's how creasy it was, but it'll be better. We'll get it right for the next mission. We are 1 minute, 50 seconds away from boiling our kettles. I am sitting on my cushion today because Tansy's in after me at 5 with the rebellious jukebox, and I don't want to get... Oh, it's a bit soggy on this chair, which has been known to happen before, so I've used my special Elfield cushion, the one I used to use back in the day when I used to get uncomfortable sitting in here. Do you remember about before Christmas, round about Christmas? Oh, I was wriggling about. Ooh, that's not happened for a long while. But then we had this fancy new chair that Ms. J donated, and oh, life's been a lot better since then. Life's been like a bowl of peanuts. No, that's not the right word, is it? Life's a box of chocolates, as he said. God, if only I can remember the bits and pieces I'm trying to remember now. Forrest Gump, that's right. Forrest Gump said, life's like being a box of chocolates. Oh, and speaking of which, Ms. J bought me a box of chocolates for my birthday last week, and I had the final two of them last night. Oh, because when I first opened the box, I ate them as were, but then when I had the first few, I put the remainder in the fridge. Oh, and they were great. When I took them out of the fridge and had some more with a cup of tea over the last couple of nights, they've been fantastic. So there was two left. I threw the packaging away. I put the two in the fridge, and I had the two last night with a custard and a jammy tart, apricot flavour, and the last two chocolates. What an absolute treat they were. Now, hold tight, because it is time to activate your kettles, and that means after that, it is time for a lovely cup of tea. Let us do the countdown. The countdown is underway. It is 3 o'clock precisely, and now activate all kettles. Put a strain on the national grid. A cup of tea is required.
1: Police chief says he's deeply sorry over missed opportunities to potentially uncover the plot to attack a synagogue in Manchester. 35-year-old Jihad al-Shami carried out a terrorist attack last year at the Heaton Park Hebrew Congregation Synagogue, in which two worshippers were killed. But police had already seized his mobile phone containing details of his extremist mindset, but did not analyse the contents until after he launched the attack. It comes as a man who planned a terror attack with his friend al-Shami has been jailed for life with a minimum term of 17 years. 31-year-old Mohammed Bashir drove al-Shami on a 10-hour round trip to conduct hostile scouting at the UK's Defence Academy in Swindon on August 14th last year. Mrs Justice Chima Grubb delivered the sentence.
2: Your example must stand as a warning to men who are attracted by this form of militant, violent and destructive Islam for religious or political reasons.
1: The Prime Minister, Andy Burnham, has defended limiting cuts to business rates to certain hospitality venues. He says pubs need to know that the cavalry is coming. He insists the 20% being knocked off rates for pubs, clubs and live music venues across England from April next year was a first step to help businesses. A teenage girl and a woman in her 40s have died following an incident off the coast of Essex. Emergency services were called there late yesterday afternoon to reports that several people had gotten into difficulty in the water. And the Commonwealth Games kick off in Glasgow today. Alex Marshall is one of the flag bearers for Team Scotland. He says it's a privilege.
3: It means so much to me. I've given a lot in bowls throughout my career. And there's every chance this could be my last one. So I'm very, very happy and honoured. Anywhere you went, it was full of excitement. And I'm under no illusions I'll be the same again.
1: Running for 11 days, Glasgow is welcoming competitors, officials and visitors from across the Commonwealth for the second time in 12 years. That's the latest from Radio News Hub. I'm Tanita Sims.
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0: patchy light rain sinking south-east across parts of Scotland and Northern Ireland overnight, otherwise dry with variable amounts of cloud. Warm for many, lows of 13 degrees Celsius.
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2: And this is Paul Oldfield's Afternoon Club, Thursday edition, at exactly 3.5 minutes past three. The sound you can hear to my left is the sound of an ever-boiling kettle reaching its climatic victory for so we can all have a lovely cup of tea and engage in a nice biscuit. Before the kettle boils and reaches its crescendo, let us do a quick chord check with Mr. China Cup. Here we go. Ooh, resonant that. B flat seventh diminished, I think. Let's just try that again. Oh yeah, that's exactly the same. B flat seventh diminished. Yes, today's chord there as related to us by Mr. China Cup. Ooh, momentarily we'll be having a lovely cup of tea poured into him and partaken of by myself. Painting a picture with words there. So, the kettle is on the way. Soon, we'll be pouring the hot liquid into the teapot. The teapot will be borne across here. We will open a pack of biscuits. There we are. And then we will do a live pouring. But first, we need to reach crescendo. And to do that, we must wait just a few more seconds longer. So the sound is starting to go down. It's starting to calm down, which means boiling point has been achieved. And when boiling point has been achieved, we are ready to continue on our way to a lovely cup of tea. So let us all now chant together as we wait for the fruition of our boiling kettle. Here we go. Here we go. Here we go. Here we go. Here we go. Here we go. Here we go. Getting closer. Here we go. Here we go. Getting closer. Here we go. Here we go. Here we go. Here we go. Here we go. Here we go. Here we go. Here we go. Here we go. Oh, and relax.

0: Cliff and the Shads from 1966, and the ever fragrant Washerwoman, Washerwoman, you look lovely when you smile. Now, let's have a cup of tea, but first, let us find out what actual time is.
1: And now it's time for Paul Oldfield's China Cup of Tea at 3. This is Leek Radio.
0: I'm glad we cleared that up. Everything you need to know in that one sentence. Let us draw across the table right now. Washerwoman. The tray with the teacup on, the carton of milk on, and of course the teapot on. Let us then move the microphone to our right just a little bit, just a tiny amount, and place it directly above the China cup to allow us a crystal clear, loud pouring. Crystal clear, loud and live pouring. Let us then pick up our milk carton and, I was saying yesterday how easy it's been to open just lately, but this one was proving a bit difficult, but there it is. Flap is up. Let us pull the flap back like so. Open there. Put, as Ms. J says, the little bit that sticks out on the carton into your thumb and forefinger to do an easy pour. So here we go. Oh, and we got a good sound there today as well. Tap it and unwrap it like that. Put the empty carton over there, like so. Pick up your teapot, have a swirl around. Have a swirl around, baby. And a live pouring, let it commence. Here we go. Oh, look at the quality. Never mind the quality, feel the tea. Here we are. Oh, look at the quality of that. Superb! Just leave it a couple of millimetres below surface tension and slide over there into position like so. Bring your biscuit plate across. Today, with it being Thursday, the China cup of tea is brought to you by cream-filled biscuits with vanilla flavour. And let's have a see what quality we've got today. Good quality biscuits here. No breakages so far. The aroma, well, it's never overly strong on the vanilla, but, ooh, not bad, not bad at all. And 1, 2, 3, 4, 5, and 6, no breakages. It's always the banana, the strawberry, and the orange biscuits that have the worst record for breakages. The cocoa ones, which we do on the Saturdays, and the vanilla today. Well, there is a crack on one of the biscuits, but it's not fell off. Nor as the biscuit. There we go. It's done. Before we have a chomp down there, we must, of course, have a slurp to wet the old whistle. Here we go. Pick up your China cup so and have a quick slurp. Oh, that's doing the business. That's doing the business, that is. That is doing the business, is that. Oh, I can feel it. Can you feel the burn? Can you feel the burn? Right, it's all seeming very good indeed. Oh, choking on my own tea. It'll say that on my tombstone. He choked on his own tea. Oh dear. Insert biscuit number one into orifice of choice. I today will be using... Ooh, there's quite a good vanilla flavour wafting out of that biscuit. Have a sniff at your biscuit today. And then insert it into orifice of choice. I today will be using the mouth. Here we go. Okay, now pick up your cup, pick up your beverage of choice, have a slurp and wash away the sugary aftertaste. Oh, that is by far the best tasting vanilla flavour biscuit of all time. By the seven gods of Odin, that is a good start. Now, place into saucer. Now, of course, we must let the flavour flood out. And that entails picking up biscuit number two, which I have got in my sticky digits right now. Being quite well baked, this nice around, looking nice and baked to perfection on the outside there. Slightly whiter in the middle, but that's a good solid biscuit. It's a good solid biscuit surround, is that. Insert second biscuit into orifice of choice. I, of course, as ever, will be choosing the mouth. Here we go.
2: Bite down on suggested biscuit once. Bite down on chosen biscuit twice. But try and resist biting down for a third time. Otherwise, the experimentation is ruined.
0: Once you've bitten down twice on your selected biscuit of choice, pick up your hot beverage again and have another slurp. Here we go.
2: Oh, that is doing the job. That is doing the job.
0: Now, the hot beverage of choice will melt away the outer biscuits around, which in turn will melt away the cream center vanilla filling, which in turn will create an orgy of flavor across your taste buds, an absolute orgy of flavor. Engute, as they say in Switzerland. This is the part of the day where perspiration tends to take over, yeah. I've been possessed by the ghost of Arkwright again. Same thing happened yesterday. So, the question... Where's my napkin? There it is. The question must be asked, of course. If we're having a slurp, if we're having a chomp, and if we're having an orgy, the only thing left to do is to have a sing-along. Maybe then this will be the thing we need. Keep chomping, keep slurping, keep orgying, have another biscuit, maybe even have a top-up, and I will tell you when. Oh, happy day!
2: Biscuit 3 inserted just...

0: washed all my sins away. There is not enough water, baby. There is just not enough water.
1: Oh, happy day.
2: Oh, happy day.
1: Oh, happy day.
2: Oh, happy day.
1: Oh, happy day.
0: Biscuit 4, going in now.
1: When Jesus walks.
0: Fourth, an emergency top-up. Here we go.
1: When Jesus
0: Look at that.

0: Edwin Hawkins Singers from 1969, and Oh Happy Day, and All Biscuits Have Gone. Sometimes we've got one, sometimes even two left during that record, because it's somewhat shorter than Aquarius Let the Sunshine In, but nonetheless, and that's the first nonetheless of the day, it's 17 minutes past three, we have devoured all six biscuits, and we've got three quarters of a cup left to go. Now, hopefully, if you've been partaking as well, energy levels are, I know my perspiration levels are up in this chair, anyway. Energy levels are up, caffeine levels are up, all levels are up, everything is up and ready to push us through till 7:30 tonight, when we'll do the whole thing again. Tonight, I shall be partaking in another custard from a well-known local supermarket, which I purchased on Saturday. Very tasty it was last night, too. I'll also have a jammy tart. There are no chocolates left in the chocolate box, because they have all been devoured. But that will see us through. Oh, and if you've got a cup to finish like I have, you've still got three quarters of a cup like I have right now. Partake of such. You may think it's a little bit warm. You may think it's a little bit perspirational. But, you know, you've got to keep... and that's another level we've got to keep up. We've got to keep our... we've got to keep ourselves hydrated. Our hydration level's up. That's part of the new golden plan. The golden plan. But I'm not going to mention what the outcome of the golden plan is. Roger Moore is on the way. He, I believe, has got three more top quality gags from the Roger Moore Rib Tickler joke book, and that will be, wait for it, next.
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1: And this is Paul Oldfield's Afternoon Club, Thursday edition at 21 and a quarter minutes past three, if you want to be completely accurate. Kamsey's been on, he says, babe, I just tuned in listening to your sexy voice. Well, she said lovely, but who am I to, contradict? Listening to your lovely /sexy voice. Can't argue with that. This one, then, is for you.

0: Olivia Newton-John, if not for you. Roger Moore is here.
1: I've always had a suntan.
0: Yes, he's always had a suntan. Have you just got back from the... I thought you were going to the Côte d'Azur again overnight.
1: No, my plans got cancelled. I will be going to the Côte d'Azur later on this afternoon because you will not be needing my services again until Saturday.
0: You're quite right, because we don't do Fridays yet. So you're going off to the Côte d'Azur tonight. We've got a meeting with Judge Fulton, of course, and Daniel. Well, it's good to know, and we'll see you on Saturday with a full report.
1: If, of course, it is not classified.
0: Well, that's something to look forward to there. Meanwhile, you are here to purvey us with several more of your tip-top Gagarama jokes from the Roger Moore Rib Tickler joke book.
1: Of course. Take it away, please. Never.
0: Is that a which, what, when, where, why?
1: No. Never try to compare a small white stick with something yellow and edible. They are like chalk and cheese.
0: I have to say, Roger, I don't really know what that joke's saying.
1: It is a little bit confusing.
0: Try another one.
1: Here we go. Did...
0: Which, what, when, where, why?
1: No. Did you hear about the cheesy comedian?
0: No, I did not hear about the cheesy comedian.
1: He had some crackers.
0: That's two with a reference cheese.
1: Yes, must be a theme.
0: Take it away for the third one, if you will, Roger.
1: Of course. Yesterday, I saw a man spill...
0: Oh, I beg your pardon?
1: No, start again. Yesterday, I saw a man spill all his Scrabble letters on the road. I asked him, what's the word on the street?
0: Nice. Subtle that one, Roger. We will see you on Saturday.
1: Of course. I will return to regale you with some more classic gags.
0: He's always on tour. Roger, please, before you leave, just tell us the catchphrase one more time.
1: I have always had a suntan.
0: And a safari suit. Actual French next.

funny, I'm lost. 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Honey, I'm lost. Should get one of those sat-nav things. The Dooleys from... No, that's not a euphemism. The Dooleys from 1979. Charles Aznavour has joined us. Mon ami, it is great to be with you one more time. The weekend is sneaking upon us with quick resonance. Huh? Yes, I suppose you're right. Charles. By the way, Charles, we've got a record today from a French LP she did in about 1966. Nana Mouskouri. Nana! What a great woman she was. The times, me and Nana would sit on the banks of the River Seine, drinking the French wine, breaking the French bread, and eating the sugary croissant, and watching the ladies walk by. Huh? Yeah. Well, it passes an evening. Until, of course, the gendarmerie move you along. Well, it's always a hazard. Charles, we have got the new French phrasebook, which cost us 50 earth pence on Sunday from a well-known local car boot sale. I'm flipping through the pages as I speak there like that. It's only 250 pages in it, but it looks quite chunky. Size is not everything, mon ami. So I've been told. And of course, first published in 1968, we have got the 1978 reprint version with some graffiti printed on it. This one at the top says, what does it say? Capierre. Capierre. That's obviously written in French. And then there's some, that could be a phone number on the back. Well, I won't read that out, but I don't know. It could have been there since 1978 as well, couldn't it? And then it's got a couple of scribbles and squirrels on the front cover. But I can't read what they say at all. But inside, French phrases to get you through the difficult times should you find yourself as such in France this weekend. If you're going for a dirty weekend this week, well, good for you. If you're going for a sightseeing weekend this weekend, well, what a waste of time that would be. But whatever reason you're going, hopefully you'll put the French phrase book to use should you find yourself in a tight spot or two. Charles will now read out today's French phrase for today. Mon ami. Merci. Combien coûtait la location là-haut? Woo! This is interesting. Is this something you've said before? Use a phrase you've used yourself, Charles, at any time? Once or twice, maybe. Again, please. Combien coûtait la location là-haut? Woo! By the seven gods of Odin, this sounds vaguely interesting. If you will, again, please, Charles. Mon ami, combien coûtait la location là-haut? Oh. Well, this is good. I don't know what it is, even though I've got the translation written right next to me here. But I'll wait for you to read it out one more time with French filling, of course. Mon ami, combien coûtait la location là-haut? Great stuff. Charles, we won't see you till Saturday because, as you know, we don't do Fridays. What don't we do? We do not do the Friday yet, mon ami. You're quite right. So we will see you again on Saturday at the same time for more actual French. Of course. Meanwhile, me and Sacha, who is sitting downstairs in the Citroën revving his engine, are going to a well-known local supermarket where we shall be purchasing some French wine, some breakable French bread, some sugary croissants, and a 5-litre container of banana flavour. Nesquik, of course. What weekend would be without a 5-litre container of banana flavour? Nesquik. None whatsoever, mon ami. I will see you, anon, or on Saturday. Mon ami. Au revoir. And off he goes, but I'm sure he'll be back for the last word in a moment. I see you on Saturday. I told you it would be. So today's French... I go now. Go on then. I am going down the stairs. Go then, down the stairs. Thank you. Don't have this much problem with Roger Moore. How dare you, sir?
How dare you compare me to Roger Moore? He's a high-blooded, red-blooded Frenchman. We could all learn from them. Now, today's actual French phrase, which was read out initially by Charles and will now be read out by myself, and I will give you the answer anon. Combien coûte la location là-haut? I shall say that again because I like it. Combien coûte la location à l'heure? Which? Oh, I'll say it again. I'll say it again just for the sake of. Oh, why not? Combien coûte la location à l'heure? Which transposed into your actual English from the original French is, how much is it to hire by the hour? More French phraseology and tunes on Saturday. Le Monte de l'Amour.

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0: And this is Paul Oldfield's Afternoon Club Thursday edition, and this is the Seller's Market.
7: I have been trying to get my son into a good school. After trying Winchester, Marlborough and Charterhouse, I was recommended to send him to that great British public school, Cretonby. Now, some of you may never heard of Cretonby. It's in the heart of the swamp country, difficult place to get into and harder still to get out of. I motored down there the following day. I was shown into the headmaster's study.
8: Come into the headmaster's study, sir, would you? You'll be down in a minute.

0: Good afternoon. I am the headmaster. Are you a parent?
1: Well, I have a small son.
0: I detest evasiveness. What age is he?
1: He's eight.
0: Eight? Only eight? The awkward age. 12 for Mother Goose and 2 young for Lolita. Here is my brochure. Just glance through it for a few moments, would you?
1: Oh, that's very interesting. It's a photograph of the school. Oh, say, the fire escape doesn't look very safe in this picture.
0: It's a lot safer in the picture than it is on the building.
1: Is it examined every week?
0: It's used every week.
1: Tell me, is this school co-educational?
0: You can't baffle me with long words.
1: I mean, do the boys and girls share the same curriculum?
0: No, we had separate ones built.
1: Well, how do you segregate the sexes?
0: If you must know, I go around with a crowbar and I prize them apart.
1: Oh, dear, I don't think this will suit my Basil. You see, he's very sensitive and he's never been separated from his mother.
0: He hasn't? Have you read what Havelock Ellis has to say about that?
1: No.
0: Then I'll show you. It's disgusting.
1: Oh, well, I don't think I'll see it now.
0: Then I'll send you a copy in the plain wrappers. No one would know.
1: I must tell you that my boy is very delicate and there is something I would like to know. Are your dormitories dry?
0: They are after 11 p.m. Then they get drinks if they buy sandwiches.
1: I see. Tell me, what types of pupil do you have here?
0: We have 2 types of pupil, Class A and Class B. At meal times, the Class B boys get priority.
1: And the Class A boys?
0: They get food.
1: You mean to tell me that the Class B boys don't eat?
0: I never pry into their private lives. Perhaps you'd like to see one of our typical pupils. Farnsworth? Farnsworth!
2: Coming, sir.
0: This is Farnsworth, one of our better 8-year-olds. He is 29. You may go, Farnsworth.
2: Thank you, sir.
0: Hurry along.
1: Tell me, the teaching, the books, is that on the Montessori system?
0: Sometimes, but I find that most people prefer to pay cash.
1: Oh, then you have no syllabus of your own.
0: I don't think it concerns you how I choose to spend my leisure. As it happens, we are just good friends.
1: Yeah, it all seems very confusing. Your answers aren't a bit like the ones I received from the headmaster at Winchester.
0: Oh, you've been hawking your brat around, have you?
1: No, it's not that. It's just that I want something to suit his personality. I'm looking for something progressive.
0: Well, we encourage children to be children. You may not realize this, sir, but some of our greatest men started life as children. Ah, there goes the bell for prep. One of the subjects we specialize in, prep. Some of my boys speak it like a native.
1: Mr. Headmaster, I'm going to be brutally frank with you. Have you got a record of juvenile delinquency?
0: Singing what?
1: No, I mean I want something to prove to me that the boys here have strengthened their personalities.
0: Well, perhaps you would like to hear the school choir. Miss Pringle, I wonder if you would oblige.

D, love on delivery guaranteed. You can't say further than that. Billy Ocean from 1976. It is time for day four of the Solar Calculator. This week, all the numbers, because we've been guest-free this week, all the numbers have been chosen by myself, as will today be. So I'll just put a P next to Thursday, like so, so we know who it is. And we'll get the Solar Calculator. He's been sitting there on the side of the table since about quarter to two, so he should be well charged. I'll put my glasses on. There we go. Eight initial numbers, then eight more initial numbers. We divide the two, and the equation at the end is the one we write down. Clear as mud. And, of course, he has got a convex back, so...

idea. Plus, of course, he is probably about 41 years old if we tap his Bakelite sides like that. Here we are. We're only estimating that. We don't know for sure, but we think he's probably...

1.8204. That is your top initial line, your baseline. 3571.8204. We then, of course, press the all-important division button. There we go. The little division symbol will appear in the top right-hand corner of your screen. We then type in 8 more numeral digits. 5104. Point. So the second line begins with 5104.8709. Whoa. What? Come on now. Just taking it all in. 5104.8709. I reiterate, 5104.8709. We now press the equals button and see what today's subtotal actually is. Here we go. Oh, not as good as we'd hoped, but certainly I'm following a standard pattern here. 0.6. Never seem to get above the zero, me. So, the full number today is 0.6996886. 0.6996886. Since all the numbers have been chosen by me this week, this is what the reiteration is. 0.8 on Monday, 0.5 on Tuesday, 2.2 yesterday, that's quite a high figure for me, 0.6 today. Of course, there will be no number choosing tomorrow because we don't do Fridays yet. But we will return on Saturday for the final number choosing of the week. More executive number choosing then on Saturday.

Shocking Blue, getting us somewhat excited in 1968, and Send Me a Postcard, when we used to do such things. Now, are you one of those people, as Dennis Norden would have said, that when you get out of the shower, you always end up bashing into the door? I realise that the shower cubicle I've got in the apartment is possibly not quite big enough for me to slide in and out of quite easily. Because, you know, you wipe the walls down. I've started wiping the walls down. No, well, you know, the glass walls, you know, make sure they don't get, you know, all

marks on it and all that, so it keeps gleaming. But you do that after you've turned the water off, you have a quick, and then you open the door, the cold air wafts in, you go, this isn't happening recently. In fact, it wasn't happening recently. You used to open the glass shower door, you used to open that to cool down a bit after the hot shower. Even though I did turn the water heat down, and still are doing, really, still turning the water heat down a bit because it's still quite warm. But that said, when you get out, there's always that sudden gasp of cold air, and you have a sudden gasp of cold air, and then you end up bashing yourself into the side wall, either the left-hand side or the right-hand side, or the door, and then you end up, twisting something, and then you end up, I really must try and exit this thing a little easier. But you never do. You've got your bath mat there. I mean, it is a cubicle. I haven't got to overstep onto a bath or anything like that. I was in a hotel once. It had such a high bath that, and it was a shower inside the bath as well. You needed a stepladder to get in it, and you'd be wobbling on your stepladder just to get into the shower. It was really high one. Fortunately, I did manage to do what needed to be done without the aid of a stool. But it could have been a nasty accident if I'd have tripped over the bath on the way out. Can you imagine? Can you imagine a dichotomy? Yeah, I don't even know if that word fits in that sentence, but maybe it does. So the glass partition is, it's not a partition, it's a cubicle. Well, I say cubicle, it's two sides with, and the rest of it's against the wall, which is white tiles, if you can picture it. Two glass sides, and then the third and fourth wall are sort of white tiles, yeah. You getting that? And so you only need to clean, well, you say two glass walls, but of course one's a sliding door as well, so in effect it's three. Because you've got one that slides in and slides back again, and you've got one that's permanent, and you've got the big one right in front of you. So you've got the glass wall. Are we keeping up with this? You've got the glass wall, you've got the second glass wall, and then you've got the sliding door. So in effect, there are three doors. There are three doors, or three walls, to the shower. And so you open it, you give it a wipe down with your sponge. You'll give it a wipe down with your sponge and the shower doors as well. Give it a wipe down with your sponge, and then you've got to find yourself getting out of the thing. That's the tricky part. Now, I haven't got any big bath sides to clamber over or anything like that. It's a simple case of stepping out. The aftershock of the cold. And then you bump into something, you bang into the door, and it gives it a bit of a rattle, and you end up in agony. Well, you don't end up in agony, that would just be stupid. But you think, if I just stepped out of this thing just a little bit more carefully, I would not have injured myself on the exit. So that's the clambering in and out of a shower in this day and age. So what haven't we discussed off the topics list so far? Well, we visited the charity shop this morning and delivered three bags, most of which we'd bought from the same charity shop, but it's cleared out under the stairs a little bit. Three bags gone, and it won't be long before there's three more bags, some shirts, some shoes, all purchased from the same place. It's cyclical, as I said earlier on. We visited a well-known hardware store. Ooh, what a rum place that is, yeah. We've done the shower door, cold shower, same thing, and of course the clock key, which we bought the other day. No, we bought it today, in fact, and it's completely useless. So what have we learnt today? Absolutely nothing, because that is it. We are done. This programme returns live and prompt at 2 p.m. on Saturday, because we don't do Fridays yet. Online, on the app, and on your smart speaker. It's new, it's ever-changing, it's a Leek Radio, and I'm still here for the next hour with the Thursday Troubadour, and then Tansy's here at 5 with the Rebellious Jukebox. It's all go. Which leaves us with one important issue thing to say. Are you in the club yet?

0: Police have revealed they failed to check the Manchester synagogue attacker's phones despite arresting him on two separate occasions. Greater Manchester Police's Chief Constable, Sir Stephen Watson, says he's deeply sorry, adding that information on those devices would have led to further investigative action. 35-year-old Jihad Al-Shami carried out a terrorist attack at the Heaton Park Hebrew Congregation Synagogue in which two worshippers were killed. The revelation comes as Shami's friend Mohammed Bashir's been jailed for planning to carry out a terror attack at the UK's Defence Academy in Swindon. Mrs Justice Chima Grubb delivered the sentence.
1: Your interactions caught on video in the mosque on the 9th of August show two equally engaged and enthusiastic men planning an atrocity against a British military facility for religious and political reasons.
0: A mother and daughter who died at a beach in Essex have been named by their family as 42-year-old Shali Rahman and 15-year-old Samia Rahman. The pair died after getting into difficulty in the water off the coast of West Mersey. A 7-year-old boy remains in a serious condition in hospital. Pubs, clubs and live music venues have broadly welcomed plans to cut business rates by 20%. It's the latest policy announcement by the new Prime Minister, Andy Burnham. But Conservative leader Kemi Badenoch isn't impressed with what she's seen so far.
2: I've enjoyed his dodgy dancing and even the shocking revelation that he puts the milk first in his tea. I'm glad he's got a sense of humour. It's needed in his job. But when I look at the plans that he's announced for the country, I find myself asking, is that it?
0: 20,000 people have been evacuated in France after wildfires continue to sweep through the southwest of the country. Fire chiefs say almost 8,000 acres of land have been destroyed. And rain is set to return to the UK this weekend as parts of the country are on the brink of drought. The hills of Northern Ireland, Northern England and North Wales will have 5 to 10 millimetres of rain. That's the latest from Radio News Hub. I'm David Hall.
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0: Dry for most places with variable amounts of cloud this evening. Some patchy light rain will sink southeast across parts of Scotland and Northern Ireland. Warm for many though, with a low of 13 degrees Celsius.
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2: And this is Paul Oldfield's Thursday Troubadour, live on your actual Leek Radio. 60 minutes of hook and groove, crossing the sonic bridge between the Afternoon Club and Tansy's Rebellious Jukebox at 5. This is Volume 5, and this is How It Begins.

Right action. Franz Ferdinand, 2013. Today, live on the Thursday Troubadour, before five, we have Down to Earther, Elvis at the Movies, The Lo-Fi Flyby, Hank Williams, Speaks the Truth, Personal Piaf, some cool comfort, and some groovy instrumentals like this.

Hatch Orchestra from 1967, Finito. Crossing the 60-minute sonic bridge, this is Paul Oldfield's Thursday Troubadour.

and Moffat knocking at their front door. The Eldorados from 1956. We are going down to Earth next.

The Clash from 1980 and the Magnificent Seven. Hook and Groove crossing the Sonic Bridge on the Thursday Troubadour. Time to go down to Earth.

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1: 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We shall be visiting Elvis at the movies next.
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0: Henry Hall and the BBC Dance Orchestra from 1934 and Radio Times. We are midway across the sonic bridge. The rebellious jukebox awaits us on the other side. Meanwhile, the Thursday Troubadour plays our second lo-fi flyby.
1: I love to climb an apple tree, though apples green are bad for me. And I'll be sick as I can be, it's foolish, but it's fun. While wise men figure time and space and get all wrinkled in the face, I'm loafing in some shady place, it's foolish, but it's fun. If it should ever come to pass that I inherit wealth, I'll eat and drink and drink and eat until I wreck my health. I love to ramble o'er the lea and chase the busy bumblebee. And though the bee may light on me, it's foolish, but it's fun. When thunderstorms put folks to rout and no one dares to venture out, that's when I love to slosh about. It's foolish, but it's fun. I like to be on friendly terms with pollywogs and angleworms and all the very deadly germs. It's foolish, but it's fun. I love to sit beside a brook and wait for fish to bite. And though they never do, it's nice to think perhaps they might. 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It's foolish, but it's fun.

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0: The sky is blue, the cows go moo, the cuckoo's coo. 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

0: Dean Martin from 1954. Hey, brother, pour the wine. We have got Hank Williams. Yes, Hank Williams. Hank Williams speaks the truth. Next.
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0: 60 minutes to cross a bridge? Well, when it's a sonic bridge, yes. Every song a hook and every song a groove. This is Paul Oldfield's Thursday Troubadour. Welcome to part 3.

Hank Williams speaks the truth. I'll never get out of this world alive. 1953, taking a walk across the Sonic Bridge as we head towards our 5 p.m. appointment with the rebellious jukebox. This is Paul Oldfield's Thursday Troubadour.

Larry Calapana, Waikiki Beach, from 1992. Oh yeah.

Jimmy Young. Yes, that Jimmy Young from 1957 and round and round. Time for some personal piaf this week from 1936.

0: voyou, moi aussi, peut-être un comme vous.
1: Perfect Piaf, you could say, from 1936, and I've forgotten what it's called. Hang on. Do you know what that one's called, Tansy?
2: I was just going to say that's an earlier Piaf.
1: Very early.
2: Using it. I was going to say she sounded a bit younger there.
1: Yes, 1936, Le Hibou. Oh, well, that's the best French I can prescribe it. Le Hibou.
2: Can't see it from here.
1: No, it's very small. I've been sitting here for 3 hours and that screen there gets increasingly blurry as the afternoon wears on. Anyway, you are here because the Rebellious Jukebox is next.
2: Yes.
1: Tea is sitting here in a very sort of Sergeant Pepper style top.
2: Yes.
1: Very flower power.
2: I do like my vintage clothing.
1: Yes, indeed. Well, that's very good, that is. Bright red.
2: Yes.
1: Bright red with yellow. So I can imagine George Harrison wearing that.
2: It is a bit George Harrison. It is a little bit. I saw it and thought, ooh. I mean, I don't tend to verge into hippie territory very often, but occasionally I've caught myself out.
1: Yeah.
2: I think that there's like a nascent hippie inside.
1: Nascent.
2: That gets bashed down.
1: Flower. Well, it's the time of year. It's the time of year.
2: It's the time of year. It's sunny, isn't it?
1: Now, you've decided officially to give Thursday night's Rebellious Jukebox a theme.
2: Yeah.
1: So, what would the theme be today?
2: Well, the theme originally was going to be transport, and then I decided, well, that's a really nice broad topic.
1: Indeed.
2: That I could drag out over a few weeks. So I narrowed it down to cars.
1: Cars it is.
2: So I'd like to do a car episode today, and then maybe in the future I'll do one on planes, because there's quite a lot of shows.
1: Trains, planes and automobiles.
2: Well, exactly. There's
1: Can I just say, keep talking while I put your music going on the system.
2: No, there's a lot of songs about planes and flying devices, so I thought I'll save that for another day. I still like the idea of doing a show about glasses and people who wear glasses.
1: These sort of things.
2: Well, them and sunglasses, possibly.
1: Yeah.
2: And I've had a few suggestions from people as well for other ideas. So I think I've got quite a lot of things I could do in the next probably 2 months. I've got a lot of ideas. So if anyone else has any ideas, let me know. More the merrier, really.
1: But tonight it's cars.
2: No, it's cars.
1: So let's go for an obvious. I was going to have a look at your playlist, but I haven't managed to get in there yet. Let's go for some obvious ones. Have you got? You probably won't have this one in. Will you have Gary Newman's Cars in tonight?
2: Somebody has suggested that, so I might. I mean,
1: it's a bit obvious.
2: There are some things that I've not got on my playlist there that will be on the system, which I'll throw in.
1: Okay,
2: that's an obvious one.
1: I think there was a clue this morning on one of the posts you

0: put up. Will Brand New Cadillac by The Clash be in there?
1: Not The Clash's version. I've got two different versions of that song by other people. So I've not gone for The Clash's version, but I've got... I'll decide which version I'll use.
0: Because I was thinking, oh, I could play Brand New Cadillac. Oh, no, she might be playing it later. So I didn't put that in.
1: I've got a version by a 60s garage group, and then I've got another version by Rory Storm and the Hurricanes.
0: So which is Ringo's group, isn't
1: it? It's Ringo's first band, so I'm going to decide which one I use.
0: And they both did Brand New Cadillac.
1: They did.
0: What show 18 are we on?
1: I think 18 or 19. Oh, no, it should say Cars. Songs
0: should
1: about
0: it say Cars?
1: Right. There should be a folder that says Songs About Cars.
0: I'm doing some squinting now. I'm doing some squinting.
1: Because show 18 will be for tomorrow.
0: Yes, understood.
1: So... might be at the bottom somewhere. Cars. Did I rename it?
0: Come round here, come round here and sort it out, because my eyesight is not helping too grand.
1: I'll see if I've renamed it. Maybe I've not renamed
0: it. There you go, you've got the con. There we go, there.
1: Oh, yeah. Click on... Where's my USB gone?
0: There you are.
1: No, there it is.
0: It's all yours.
1: Oh, Transport Songs, I didn't rename it.
0: Oh, Transport Songs.
1: I didn't rename it.
0: Logical that would have been, if I'd only seen it.
1: I didn't rename it.
0: Okay, let's have a look at the list then.
1: There's a random list in there, because that was the list... That's the list I came up with before I decided it was Cars. So there's all sorts of things going on there.
0: Okay.
1: A lot of those things probably won't get played.
0: Baby Driver, that's one of the obvious ones.
1: Yeah.
0: Oh, Flying Saucer Attack by the Rizzillos. Is that in?
1: No, that's going to be for a later show. I'm going to save that for the planes and flying.
0: Yeah, well, that is
1: things,
0: an absolute
1: songs.
0: Belter.
1: I'll save that
0: and
1: one.
0: Yes, okay, going through. Jeepster, how does that fit in? Jeep. Yeah, is that going to be played today?
1: Well, either that one or Metal Guru.
0: Metal Guru, yeah.
1: Mm. Yeah.
0: And I'm just going down the list a little bit more now to see what... Oh, of course! Ferry Across the Merseys. Well, that's not really...
1: Well, that's going to be for boats if I do a boat show later on.
0: So this is...
1: I've got a range of different things that I can choose from, plus I've got a list on my notepad back there of other songs that I'm going to throw.
0: Right, so it's not all that are on this list here then?
1: No, that's just Transport Songs.
0: And the Bus Driver's Prayer by Ian Dury.
1: Yeah, that's good. That might go in.
0: Yeah, okay.
1: There's Bus, Car, Wheels.
0: Yeah.
1: So I'm going to keep it in that territory. We'll see.
0: Okay. There we go. So it's Cars tonight. Yeah. Possibly Trains, Planes and Automobiles.
1: That'll be another day.
0: Another week.
1: Yeah.
0: And tomorrow night it'll be...
1: the same old eclectic rebellious jukebox with one of my radio plays thrown in.
0: One of your what thrown in? Oh, radio plays.
1: Yeah, I throw them in on Fridays now.
0: Oh, right. So and what's it called, this radio play of yours?
1: Well, I've got a whole lot that I recorded back in Australia in 2018, 2019, 2017, 16 kind of period. So I've got quite a few that I just kind of throw in the show and I don't actually tell people I'm going to play them. I don't announce them back. I just kind of throw them in the show where I feel like it to freak people out a bit.
0: Understood. Yeah. And you do this quite regularly, don't you?
1: I do. Before. It's quite a regular thing on Friday now. I just sneak it in.
0: Yeah, that's what we like to see. So Tansy's Rebellious Jukebox will be along here in about 4 minutes' time. It's just approaching 5 p.m, which means we have crossed the Sonic Bridge for another week, and on this side the rebellious jukebox awaits us. The thirsty troubadour will attempt another 60 minute crossing next week from 4, and we conclude as ever today with some cool comfort. Tansy is next.

0: Police have revealed they failed to check the Manchester synagogue attacker's phones despite arresting him on two separate occasions. Greater Manchester Police's Chief Constable Sir Stephen Watson says he's deeply sorry. 35-year-old Jihad Al-Shami killed two worshippers at the Heaton Park Synagogue last year. It comes as Shami's friend Mohammed Bashir has been jailed for planning to carry out a terror attack at the UK's Defence Academy in Swindon. Mrs Justice Chima Grubb delivered the sentence.
1: Your interactions caught on video in the mosque show two equally engaged and enthusiastic men planning an atrocity against a British military facility for religious and political reasons.
0: A mother and daughter who died at a beach in Essex have been named by their family as 42-year-old Shali Rahman and 15-year-old Samir Rahman. Pubs, clubs and live music venues have broadly welcomed plans to cut business rates by 20%, and rain is set to return to the UK this weekend as parts of the country are on the brink of drought. That's the latest from Radio News Hub. I'm David Hall.
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0: Dry for most places with variable amounts of cloud this evening. Some patchy light rain will sink southeast across parts of Scotland and Northern Ireland. Warm for many, though, with a low of 13 degrees Celsius.
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2: Good afternoon. It is Thursday. It's 5 p.m. and you're listening to Rebellious Jukebox. Thank you to Paul for the previous show, but now we're winding over. So as he mentioned, Thursdays is going to be a themed show. So I've decided the theme this week is going to be cars. Originally I was going to do transport in general, but then I realised that I could do a whole array of different songs for that. I found all sorts of different crazy things. So I've narrowed it down to cars for today. And what I've discovered is that I think the person who I've got on my archive who sung the most about cars is probably Chuck Berry. It kind of surprised me and it kind of didn't. I already knew there were a few songs where he mentioned cars and driving and all that kind of thing. But I found more songs than I thought I had about cars. It's like, just like Johnny Cash is the man that sang about trains, I think Chuck Berry was the man who sang about cars and driving. So that's going to be interesting. So the theme is going to be cars, yes, but it's also going to extend to other modes of transport with wheels, you know, and wheels moving, that kind of thing, if that makes any sense whatsoever. We're going to try that out. I've got quite a lot of things that I want to play, and there's going to be more things that I'm going to look for on the archive, and I've got a few suggestions from people as well, so it's going to be good. I think it's going to be good. Starting us off, I'm going to play a song by an Australian band. They were an Australian band from the 70s. I think they started in Sydney from memory. The song is a bit of its time. It does sound a bit 70s, I think, in terms of its subject matter. But that's not a bad thing. That isn't a bad thing. I'm not saying that that is an issue. But I think it's a group I have played before on a Friday, so it's good to have it on a Thursday. And I like it. I remember hearing this song on TV in about, I remember the year, it was 1999. Pretty sure it was 1999. 98 or 99, that kind of thing. I remember there was some big, it might have been the ARIA Awards Festival from memory or something like that. Some big event. And they were showcasing Australian musicians. So they had like the Hoodoo Gurus and all sorts of different people, that kind of era. So this group, they had footage, archival footage of this group playing on a massive kind of festival stage, I remember, to, it might have been in Sydney, because I vaguely remember footage of the Sydney Opera House. So they were performing to this big array of people just spread out around them in festival style, singing this particular song. And I don't know what it was about this song, but it always stuck in my head from that time. And I remember many years later when I was, again, when I was a DJ in Australia for 3CR, I looked this song up. It just, one of those things that sticks in your memory from years. And I looked it up and I got myself a copy of it. And this is it. The song is called Jump in My Car and it's by the Australian group, the Ted Mulry Gang. So if you haven't heard this, you're welcome. I'm going to give you a bit of cultural education here. If you do know the song, hopefully you've got some nice memories of it, like me. Anyway, I'm going to crack on. This is the Ted Mulry Gang and Jump in My Car.

0: That was The Jewels with Stick Shift. The Jewels are another kind of weird, obscure American group. They were, I think you'd probably call them more surf rock, I suppose. And they were formed in Los Angeles in 1961, and Stick Shift, that you heard just then, was the only song of theirs to ever chart in the top 40. They did release an album, and I think they named the album after that song, but I don't think it charted. And I don't think they lasted very long. It seems like they only lasted between 61 and 62. So they doesn't seem like they got very far. But there you go. That's a bit of history there for you, a bit of archival history. Again, I don't know how I found that song or came across it, but there's just so many songs I have on my hard drive, and you know, I can't claim to have a story behind every single one or a memory, but it's not a bad song. I've not heard that for a while. Starting us off, though, we had the Ted Mulry Gang and Jump in My Car, and Paul was saying to me just before he left that he said, oh, didn't Bruce Springsteen sing that song? I was like, oh, it's not Bruce Springsteen, I can't say his name, Bruce Springsteen, David Hasselhoff, same guy in my head. It's like Meryl Streep and Glenn Close are the same person in my head. Yeah, didn't David Hasselhoff sing that song? And I went, did he? And I googled it, and yeah, so he did a version in the 80s, didn't he, I think? Or maybe a bit later, it might have been a bit later, I think, I'm not sure. But his version is a cover of the Ted Mulry Gang song, by the way. So you heard the original there. In between, I played Chuck Berry with Riding Along in My Automobile, and I've got about four or five Chuck Berry songs here about cars. I decided to pick that one because the other one was a instrumental. I've already got an instrumental there. And it's probably one that a lot of people know, but don't hear very often on the radio. Speaking of radio, you are listening to Rebellious Jukebox with me, Tansy, on Leak Radio. I'm going to be here with you until 7 p.m. But now it's time for the adverts. Let's get them done and out of the way, and I'll come back at you with some more car and wheels as well, related songs.
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2: It is indeed, and I hope you're enjoying the theme so far. I mean, it's only been 18 minutes into the show, but I think it's going well. So as I said, the theme is going to be cars, driving, that kind of thing. So rather than just focus on cars, I'm going to swerve it slightly, pun intended, and we're going to have a couple of bus-related songs, because bus drivers are incredibly underrated in our communities, and if you are a bus user, a bus partaker, a bus passenger, a bus commuter, whatever you want to call yourself, please say thank you to your bus driver. Surprisingly, that's something that isn't done in Australia. When you get on and off the bus, you'd never talk to your bus driver in Australia, or your tram driver in Melbourne. You just ignore them. So it was really nice when I moved to the UK to see people actually thanking the bus driver, and it's a habit I've gotten into, thankfully, because manners are important. I think the song I'm going to play next is by one of my favourite 60s psychedelic groups. It's not a very long song, and I remember finding this group by accident. I think I've told the story before, I went into a record and music shop near my painting studio many years ago. I used to look through the racks when I was having a break on my lunch, and I found a cover, a sleeve by a group. I must have been looking in the 60s section, because I like 60s music, if you haven't noticed. And I remember the cover for this album looked really familiar, like I'd seen it before, though I hadn't. And it was it five guys standing around an open hole, as if you were in this hole looking up at them, staring over the top of you. I thought, that's such an iconic image. I'm sure I've seen that before. I've seen it in different versions, you know, different albums and, you know, different bands copying the same image. And I picked it up, and it was by a group called The Count Five. I thought, oh, this looks kind of cool. Looked on the back and read the track titles. Didn't really give me an idea about what the songs were about. But there was a song called Psychotic Reaction, and I thought, oh, that sounds vaguely familiar. And I bought it, the CD. And I loved the group, and they're one of my favourite 60s psychedelic groups. Now, one of the songs on that album was called Double Decker Bus, which works for the theme. So we're going to start off the next section with our first bus song by The Count Five. I bet you didn't realise The Count Five did a song about buses. So here you go. You're going to have your mind absolutely blown.

Father, who art in Hendon, hallowed be thy name. Thy kingdom come, thy Wimbledon, in Erith as it is in Hendon. Give us this day our Berkhamsted, and forgive us our Westminsters, as we forgive those who Westminster against us. Lead us not into Temple Station, but deliver us from Ealing. For thine is the Kingston, the Purley and the Crawley, for Ivor and Ivor, crouching.

That was our short but sweet little bus interlude there. Of course, that was the Hollies with Bus Stop from 1966. I don't play the Hollies very much, but I think it's a nice, sweet little song, really. And then at the beginning, I had the Count Five with Double Decker Bus. Sounds like they've been to London and met Farron's Flamingos and Dave Clark Five and Herman's Hermits and all those kind of guys. In between, I had possibly my favourite bus song, if there ever was such a thing. It's definitely one of my favourite Ian Dury songs. But Ian Dury and the Blockheads with Bus Driver's Prayer. And I love that song because it's such a clever play on words there and play on alliteration and sound and all that kind of thing. But also, I just love songs about the London transport system. I don't know what it is. I love songs that talk about the London Underground. And I love that bus route because it just reminds me of, well, being a commuter in London, spending time in London, living there, taking the train, going on the tube, taking the bus everywhere because I didn't have a car. So it is, it's kind of nostalgic in a nice way. So I love that song. I do. The next bunch of songs I'm going to play, though, are, well, how do I describe them? They're going back to the early 60s and the 50s. That's the kind of direction we're going at this point. So the next song I've got lined up for you is probably, in my mind, a very quintessential car song, driving song. It's by Jackie Brenston and his Delta Cats. And I remember hearing this song for the first time in a film. I hadn't heard it before. And I remember the first time it played in that film, I just thought, okay, I like this kind of really early music. And I think, potentially, from the top of my head, from memory, I think it has been cited as possibly one of the earliest rock and roll songs. I'll double check that. My memory is telling me that that's why it's significant. It's kind of like rock and roll slightly before Bill Haley and the Comets rock and roll. I'll double check. But the song, of course, is Rocket 88, being a car. Makes sense. So I'm going to let you enjoy this next one. We're going to go back to the 50s and early 60s for these next few songs. But we're going to kick it off with Jackie Brenston and his Delta Cats.

The first day I got me a fuel pump, and the next day I got me an engine and a trunk. Then I got me a transmission and all the chrome. The little things I could get in my big lunch.

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The back end looked kind of funny too, but we put it together, and when we got through, well, that's when we noticed that we only had one tail fin. About that time my wife walked out, and I could see in her eyes that she had her doubts. But she opened the door and said, "Honey, take me for a spin." So we drove uptown just to get the tags, and I headed to ride on down Main Drag. I could hear everybody laughing for blocks around.

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You might say I went right up to the factory and picked it up. It's cheaper that way.

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Beep, beep, beep, beep. His horn went beep, beep, beep. Now we're doing 110. This certainly was a race. For Rambler to pass a caddy would be a big disgrace. The guy must have wanted to pass me out and he kept on tooting his horn. I'll show him that a Cadillac is not a car to scorn. Beep, beep, beep, beep, beep. His arm went beep, beep, beep. Now we're doing 120 as fast as I could.

0: We've all been in situations like that, haven't we? I haven't either, don't worry. That was a song request and suggestion from Tom Smith. I hope you're listening, Tom, because that was a good choice. I'd forgotten about that song, so I'm glad that you suggested it. It's nice hearing it again. It's just one of those kind of fun little songs. It's just crazy, which is good because the next lot of songs I have after these three are a bit weird. So that does segue quite nicely, or bridge the gap between them, I should say. So what did I play? Jackie Brenston and his Delta Cats with Rocket 88. So yes, my memory was correct. It is probably considered kind of early rock and roll. It breaches that gap between the kind of music you had in the early 50s as it transitions into rock and roll. So it was recorded in 1951. So it was earlier than I remembered, actually. And I was reading about Jackie Brenston because I've never looked him up, but the interesting thing about him, there's a lot of contention about the year he was born. So some people say he was born in 1928. He claimed he was born in 1927. But then later on, some researchers claimed that he was born in 1930. And this could probably be because his mother didn't give Jackie a clear date for his date of birth. It seems like he came from a bit of a troubled family. And he also joined the military, so there might have been a reason behind him falsifying his age, or there being a bit of confusion about the year of his birth so he could get into the army. But after leaving the army, that's when he decided to get into music properly. So he taught himself tenor saxophone, quite surprisingly. And he recorded this song, Rocket 88, at Sam Phillips Studios, Memphis. And the Delta Cats, they don't seem to be an actual band. The Delta Cats on that recording were actually Ike Turner and his Kings of Rhythm with Jackie Brenston on vocals. So there you go. I've just learnt a lot about that song that I never thought I would. These interesting kind of people that you don't hear about very much on these kind of songs, and then you just look into them and it's interesting backstories, especially that period. A lot of strange backstories for musicians in the 40s and 50s. Very odd. In the middle, we had one of my absolute favourite Johnny Cash songs of all time, One Piece at a Time. And I love that song because you can just imagine it. It's one of those songs you can close your eyes and you can just see it all happening in your head. It's bizarre. And I do remember listening to that a lot on CD. My dad had a 2 or 3 CD compilation of Johnny Cash songs that we used to throw in the car when I was probably an just when I was getting into music, probably, seriously, around the age of 13 and into my teenage years. It was one of the CDs he'd keep in his car, and we would request it. We'd be on repeat with either Elvis. He had a compilation of Elvis, which my sister used to love playing, Johnny Cash, which I asked for, and then a whole lot of burnt CDs that we'd made full of Irish songs. So they used to be rotated quite a lot. It'd be kind of like, what mood are you in? Put Johnny Cash on, or put the Irish songs on. Or my sister would say, no, put Elvis on. That was good. So I do remember a lot of driving around, especially when I was starting my first job working in a racing stable when I was a teenager. I had to obviously get my parents to drive me to and from work for a few years. Every weekend, every Saturday and Sunday, for quite a long time. I had that job for 7 years until I eventually got my license, but that was a long time. Long time of them driving me around. So in the afternoons, I was doing my afternoon shift, my dad and my sister would come and they would walk around the stable and look at the horses while I was working, because it was only a 2-hour shift. So on the way there and on the way back, it was like, right, what CD are we putting in? What day is it? Is it Johnny Cash Day? It's only a 15-minute drive up the road. It wasn't very far, so you didn't get many songs in. But that was one of the songs that I remember from those days, driving up to work, sitting in the car with my dad and my sister. So it's fun memories. All right. We're coming up to the adverts. I'm going to play the adverts now because we're pretty close to that time. I want to get them out of the way before I talk about the next lot of songs because they are weird and I need to prepare you for them. The show's getting a bit strange. But anyway, thank you for tuning in to Rebellious Jukebox today. I hope you're enjoying it. It's working pretty well. I'm quite happy with these songs I've found. But this is Leak Radio. I will be with you until 7 p.m. Will will be on with his show at 7 after the news. But until then, sit back, relax, and enjoy the adverts.
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0: It is indeed, and as I said before the adverts, we're getting on to a weird section of the show. Now, these three songs I've got lined up for you, I mean, I could probably describe them as psychedelic, a bit unhinged, avant-garde, downright bizarre, I think. The first one is by another group that I discovered while rummaging through the shelves, stand, music bin, whatever you like to call it, at that little record shop in Brunswick. I really wish it, I hope it's still there. I mean, I've not been back to Australia since I left, and it's been quite a while. 2019 was when I left, and I've not been to Australia since. So I hope that shop's still there. I really do, because it was great. And this is another band I found there, kind of probably similar circumstances, looking around, and I just found something I liked. So I remember, again, looking through these racks, looking at the 60s section, psychedelic section, whatever it was. And again, I found this, it was a four album set of CDs by a band called the 13th Floor Elevators. And I thought, all right, this looks pretty wacky. I'm liking the sleeves, I'm liking the designs here, the song sounds, the title sound pretty weird. Let's give it a shot. And I'd never heard of them before. It surprises me because they're just one of those classic psychedelic weird groups that so many people love, but don't talk about that often, I think. So the next song is by them. I can't remember what album it's from, but I will look it up. I'm pretty sure it's, I can remember the sleeve in my head. I'll see if I'm right. But this song, it's not technically about a car, but it's about a fire engine, right? So that's fine. Fire engine. They have wheels. They're like a car. They're just bigger and they put out fires. They got a hose. You know. You drive one car, I drive another. It's fine. It's all good. So I'm going to start this. Now, for those of you who don't know the 13th Floor Elevators, one of the guys in the band played a jug. So if you hear any strange noises on the track, that will be why. I will come back with some more facts about them afterwards. I just hope you enjoy it. These next three songs are going to be pretty far out.

tooling down the highway doing 79. I'm a twin pipe popper and I'm feeling fine. 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Transfusion, transfusion, I'm just a solid mess of contusions. Never, never, never gonna speed again. 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I gotta make a date with that chick of mine. I cross the center line, man, you gotta make time. Transfusion, oh man, I got the cotton picking convolutions. I'm never, never, never gonna speed again. 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

honeysuckles are in mass confusion. 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There's a slow poking cat, I'm gonna pass him on the right. Transfusion, I'm a real gone pale face, and that's no illusion. I'm a never, never, never gonna speed again. Pass the claret to me, Barrett. A rolling down the mountain on a rainy day. Oh, when you see me coming, better start to pray. I'm a cutting up the road and I'm the boss all the way. Transfusion, transfusion. Oh, Doc, pardon me for this crazy intrusion. I'm never, never, never gonna speed again. Pump the fluid in me, Louie. I'm burning up the freeway early this morning. I'm a-passing everybody. Oh, nothing but corn, man, out of my way. I don't drive with my horn. Transfusion, oh nurse, I'm gonna make a new resolution. I'm never, never, never gonna speed again. Put a gallon in me, Allen. Oh, barnyard drivers are found in two classes, line crowded.

0: type O, huh? Attaboy.
1: That's a lesson to you. Don't speed. Don't drive and speed at the same time because it can be dangerous. That was Nervous Norvus with Transfusion from 1956. And from what I was reading online, it was a bit of a hit in America at that point. But the reason, well, apart from the theme, the reason I played it is because if you're a Fall fan, you may know, I'm sounding like Peter Cook, you may know that the Fall song Rausch Rumble was a little bit inspired by that song. It's a bit inspired. The never, never, never, never, never, never, never kind of lyric. Listen to Rausch Rumble again and you'll hear what I mean. Anyway, starting off we had 13th Floor Elevators with Fire Engine. And I love that band so much. They're one of my favourite bands. Really, really love them. And I was right. I was trying to remember what album that song was featured on. And it was the debut album, The Psychedelic Sounds of the 13th Floor Elevators. And did you hear the electric jug

Tommy Hall's electric jug. Brilliant. It's under there. It's not as apparent as it is in other songs, but it's there. It's there. That's why I love them. Well, that's one of the reasons why I love them. I mean, don't you want to be that guy? You're hanging out after a gig and everyone's chatting to you at the gig and they're like, oh, what did you play? I played the electric jug. It's impressive. Don't say it's not. In between that, I had Captain Beefheart. Yes, I love Captain Beefheart. And Dali's Car from Trap Mask Replica. It's one of my favourite songs in that album. It's a good album. It's not my favourite. My favourite is going to be Safe as Milk, again, for nostalgic reasons, because it was the first album of theirs I bought, and I bought it from that very same record shop in Brunswick. I spent a lot of money there. Wasted so much money. Well, not wasted. Let's not say wasted. I spent a lot of money in that shop. Bought a lot of CDs and albums from there. Bit nostalgic. Right. We look like we're coming up to the news in about 4 minutes, so I'm going to squeeze in a quick little song for you, which we'll be able to get done. It's going to be Bobby Dylan. I love Bobby Dylan. We're going to have Bob Dylan taking us up to the news with From a Buick 6.

0: The early prisoner release scheme is to be put on hold. Prime Minister Andy Burnham's ordered a review into the Sentencing Act, which would have seen thousands of prisoners released after serving just a third of their jail term instead of half. The measure was designed to ease prison overcrowding. Next, a man who planned a terror attack with his friend has been jailed for life. 31-year-old Mohamed Bashir and Jihad Al-Shami were planning to target the UK's Defence Academy in Swindon. 2 months later, Al-Shami went on to carry out a fatal knife attack at a Manchester synagogue. Mrs. Justice Chima Grubb delivered the sentence.
1: Your interactions caught on video in the mosque on the 9th of August show two equally engaged and enthusiastic men planning an atrocity against a British military facility for religious and political reasons.
0: And pubs, clubs and live music venues have broadly welcomed plans to cut business rates by 20%. It's the latest policy announcement by the new PM. That's the latest from Radio News Hub. I'm David Hall.
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0: It'll be a dry evening for most places with variable amounts of clouds. Some patchy light rain across parts of Scotland and Northern Ireland, though. Warm for many with a low of 13 degrees Celsius.
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2: It is. I hope you enjoyed the news there. It's always nice to have a little interlude, return us back to reality before we carry on. So the song I played going out into the news was, of course, Bob Dylan from a Buick 6 from the album Highway 61 Revisited, which I think might have been either the first or second Bob Dylan album I bought with my own money. I remember getting that one and Blonde on Blonde very close together, and I don't quite remember which one came first. Might have been Highway 61 Revisited. It's a good song. It's, I don't know, there's so many, I love those two albums. There's so many great songs on the two of them. And I think they were recorded one after the other, weren't they? Highway 61 Revisited was 65. Blonde on Blonde was 66. So sometimes I do forget which songs are on which album for that reason. But I love Bob Dylan. I really do. He's one of my favourite musicians and people of all time. I've seen him live a few times as well. That's just me showing off there. But the next song I'm going to play for you is by another group that I love, another band that are up there with my favourites. I'm talking about the Beatles, those guys from Liverpool who made it big back in the day. And, of course, their ultimate car song, probably one of the ultimate car songs of all time, I'm, of course, talking about Drive My Car, which is from the Rubber Soul album. I'm going to talk about that album after I've played this next song. Let's see. Here we go. We're going to have the Beatles and Drive My Car.

0: lovely, lovely, lovely song was by The Fall, Container Drivers, of course, about people who drive trucks, or what do you call them in this country, lorries, HGV vehicles. Yes. If anyone drives those for a living, that's the song for you. Before that, I played Jonathan Richman, and, well, I'm not sure if this was a Jonathan Richman solo or Jonathan Richman and the Modern Lovers version, because there are a few takes and few recordings he did of that song. That song was, of course, Roadrunner, which originally was by Bo Diddley, but he had his own take on it. And I love Jonathan Richman. I really, really do. I mean, I could easily do a whole Jonathan Richman show. Not today, obviously, but he was brilliant. And I was reading about that song because I wanted to see how many different versions of that song there were. But I read that Jonathan Richman himself actually saw that his version of that song, in his mind, was like a homage to Route 128, which is also known as the Yankee Division Highway. And it goes, well, it goes through Massachusetts, and it goes right inland, 37 and a half miles, right out to Gloucester on the coast, and it finishes a few hundred feet from the Atlantic Ocean. It's pretty crazy. So it's 37 and a half miles, which is about 60 kilometres, for those of you like me who are Australian. But it's a massive, massive expressway or freeway or highway, whatever they like to call it in America, going right through the state, going through different cities and suburbs and towns. Massive long road. So he sees that song as a kind of tribute or homage to that. Starting off, of course, I had The Beatles with Drive My Car from Rubber Soul. I think that's the opening track on Rubber Soul. And if you twisted my arm, I would probably say that Rubber Soul is my favourite Beatles album. Because it, in my mind, it kind of, it's in that period where they're slowly becoming psychedelic, and it's at that period where things are slowly changing. You know, Brian Epstein's, I can't remember if he's just died or he's nearly about to die, and they're about to go off to India, and things are changing. It's getting a bit weird. They're experimenting with different songs and different ideas. And George Harrison contributes. Pretty good song on that album, gotta say. It's one of George's probably most accomplished, in my opinion, solo songs to the Beatles up to that point. I really love that album. I do. My little sister, because it was one of the albums my parents had in their collection. My little sister, when she was really, really young, used to call the album Rubber Soup because she couldn't read the text on the front sleeve very well. So she used to call the album Rubber Soup. So that's a bit of a joke. A bit of a family joke. I do like thinking of that album as Rubber Soup, personally. Probably a better name. Rubber Soup. I'm just throwing that out there. If you, does anyone want to call an album anything, call it Rubber Soup. Hint, hint. Right, enough hinting from me. I've got to get on with the adverts now. It's already 16, nearly 17 minutes past 8. 8? 6. 6. 16. 18. I'm getting confused by my 24-hour time here. I'm going to play the adverts and I'm going to get my head in the right order. But thank you for tuning in today to Rebellious Jukebox. I will be with you, for not much longer, until 7. We haven't got long. I've, again, probably got more songs than I need on the show. I'll see how many I can get through. But stay tuned. I've got some surprises here for you coming up after the break.
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2: So the song I have for you next is by one of my favourite bands. Of course, if you know me, I will tell you that my favourite band is The Fall, but my other favourite band are The Kinks. And the song I've chosen from them, it's a very simple song in a way. It's from the album Arthur, or The Decline and Fall of the British Empire, which is one in like a run of conceptual albums that the Kinks did in the late 60s. And it's kind of strange on that album. I do have that album. It's one of the another one that I bought. Probably not from that same shop I've been mentioning, but it's odd because that album, Arthur, is kind of concept album about, you know, the British Empire and, you know, people move. Well, there's, of course, the song Australia, and the Kinks talk about, well, they've got songs about their family members who've gone to America and Australia and moved around, and it's kind of exploring all those concepts as the empire was falling, I suppose, in the late 60s. But this song I'm going to play next, Driving, is kind of like a, what would you say, it's like a, it takes a rest from all of that anxiety that the other songs kind of deal with. And it always reminds me of, you know, going on like car trips as a kid, or just going out to car trips in the countryside away from the cities, just getting away from this, just the oppressiveness of living in a city and just driving it and just not worrying about anything. And I think that's the point of the song on the album. It gives you a bit of an interlude and a bit of a rest for all that kind of tension and uncomfortableness and odd topics they talk about on that album. And interestingly, I didn't realise this, but when they released Arthur, Driving was the first track that they released as a single. Well, first of two, of course, it was a B-side. So Driving was on the A-side. And on the B-side, they had a Dave Davies song called Mindless Child of Motherhood, which chronicles, well, it's one of the few songs that Dave wrote about his childhood girlfriend. So when he was about 15, I think he got his childhood, well, teenage girlfriend pregnant. They had a daughter together. And the families decided that it would be best that the two, Dave and his girlfriend, didn't see each other anymore. And the daughter was raised by her mother's family. Dave didn't actually meet this daughter until she was in her 30s. I don't think he met her until the 90s. He writes about it in his autobiography. It's heartbreaking. It's a, kind of a story that keeps coming up throughout his book. It's just a thing that just plagued him for years. He was absolutely heartbroken by the whole thing. And he wrote a few songs about this. The girl's name was Sue, I believe. So he wrote quite a lot of songs. And Mindless Child of Motherhood was one of them. So it's kind of odd. I'm surprised that they chose that as the B-side, because it's quite a heavy song when you know the story and you look into it. It's Driving just seems, it seems so kind of innocent and lovely, and then you've got this, it's heavy stuff. It's heavy stuff, man. I'm surprised they released those two as a single. It didn't chart. Maybe not surprising, but I'm going to play Driving for you, because it was a song that took a while to grow on me, and now I've got a fond spot for it, because it is just idyllic. It's a lovely, idyllic song. And I love the kind of conceptual songs that the Kinks were writing in that period. They were really clever, and these albums from this period are just completely overlooked. I'm going on a Kinks nerd out right now, but I'm going to let you listen to the song and make your own mind up. You don't have to like the Kinks, but you kind of have to.

That was a bit of craziness there from Bobby Dylan and Dave Van Ronk. Great name. Well, his real name was David Kenneth Ritz Van Ronk, if you want his full title. He was really, really instrumental in the folk scene in New York and just in general the American folk revival in the early 60s. Well, late 50s, early 60s, I'd say. And he was a bit of a mentor for young Bob Dylan when he moved to New York and was playing around all the folk club and getting himself known on all the scenes there. So that was a nice little bit of silliness I had from the two of them. Mainly Bob Dylan. You could hear Bobby being a bit silly there, but it's nice. It's a bit of fun. And it's about a car. It's a car song. Good old driving car song. Another good old driving car song with the Kinks and Driving, which I love hearing now. Like I said before, I wasn't keen on that song for ages because I just thought it was just a bit boring. But there's a sweetness to it and a kind of pathos. I mean, Ray Davies is brilliant at introducing a bit of pathos to his songs and to like the way that he comes up with concepts for albums. Kind of dreamy interlude in that album where they just play that song. It's very nice. In between, I had a song by my friend Holly's band. My friend Holly in Australia, she's the lead singer and basically the main songwriter in a band called Signal Chain. And that song, Engine, was released as a single, but it's on their most recent album. They've only released two albums quite a while apart, and the first album they released has basically a different lineup to the more recent lineup. And I think this lineup that they've got going now is absolutely brilliant. They're on fire at the moment. They're playing loads of great gigs. It's a shame we can't get them out to the UK. I'd like to do that, but we'll see. But yeah, if you want to check them out on Bandcamp, you can find them with all their singles and all their albums and all bits and pieces. She's been pushing this band for quite a while now, and she's finally reaching a bit of success with it, which is great. So it was nice to play one of her songs. Of course, Engine. Engine's got a relationship to cars. It's not strictly a car song, but it's close enough. I like it. I like it as a bit of an allusion to the idea of a car. Anyway. The next group I'm going to play for you were from Liverpool. I did mention them before when I was talking to Paul earlier on at the end of his show. And I've got two versions of this song on my list here, but I'm going to play this one. This group, as I mentioned, was from Liverpool. They were pretty big on the scene when the Beatles were starting out. They, of course, have a Beatles member in their group, Ringo Starr. Ringo was part of this group before he joined the Beatles and kicked out Pete Best, which people are still unhappy about to this day. Of course, talking about Rory Storm and the Hurricanes. Now, Rory Storm shared the same birthday as me. Not the same year, obviously. 7th of January, for those of you who want to know. And he was a bit mysterious. He was a great lead singer, according to everyone who used to see him live down at the Cavern. Bit of a character, and he was known as a bit of a brawler. You didn't really want to piss him off. He was a nice guy by all accounts, but a bit of a brawler. It can be a bit aggressive and a bit angry. But he died at the age of 34. He died really, really young, and I'm trying to remember how he died. He was still living at home with his mother. Of course, him and the band went to Germany and all sorts of things. And did the same thing as the Beatles, as you know, as a lot of bands on the scene did. But he was a bit of a flashy character. I mean, he actually legally changed his name to Rory Storm by deed poll. His real name was Alan Ernest Caldwell. But he did change his name to Rory Storm, and he had a pink Cadillac. That kind of cliche thing, he had a pink Cadillac. And I'm trying to remember how he died. I will look that up, because there was a bit of... I think he might have died from asthma? Something really strange like that. But he had a massive... It was surprising because he was very healthy and fit. He was a marathon runner and all sorts of things. And he had a great stage presence and used to wear, like, gold lamé suits and all sorts. He was a bit of a character. But I've got a feeling... Oh, no, it was appendicitis, not asthma. He died of complications years later after being quite ill. And it seems like the inquest as well, he developed, that appendicitis weakened his system, and he developed a chest infection one day. It wasn't asthma, it was a chest infection he died from years later. And he was found with alcohol and sleeping pills in his system, which
some people have claimed was accidental, maybe didn't contribute to his death, but he was weakened. He was definitely weakened by ill health, so it was quite a sad end. We're not going to think about that. We're going to hear Rory Storm and the Hurricanes do a live version of the classic song Brand New Cadillac, which has been covered by many, many people, but I want to play Rory Storm's version because Rory Storm and the Hurricanes do not get enough love, in my opinion. I like them. I do like Rory Storm and the Hurricanes. Not listened to this for a very long time, so it's going to be great. I promise you. Rory Storm and the Hurricanes, Brand New Cadillac, live.

shit, oh baby.

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Yeah, yeah, yeah, yeah, shut up, baby, baby, baby, won't you listen to me? Come around and back to me. Okay, Chaz, one.

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5: It is. We're coming up to the very final section of the show. We've got about 12 minutes until I have to leave. I have a few more songs lined up for you, but before I play them, I'm just going to recap what I just played. The last song was Earl Preston and the TTs with Thumb and a Ride, and they were another Liverpool Merseybeat group that were around in the early 60s. They were originally called, the TTs meant the Tempest Tornadoes, which they obviously thought was a rubbish name. And they were originally a backing group for Bill Ruffley, who was Farron from Farron and the Flamingos. He left the group, and then they got Earl Preston in, a.k.a. George Spruce. I mean, you needed to know all this, didn't you? But on the same scene, of course, we had Rory Storm and the Hurricanes with their live version of Brand New Cadillac. And I don't think Ringo was drumming on that version, so don't get excited. The drumming was pretty rubbish on that, to be fair. It wasn't Ringo. In between, I threw in Wilson Pickett with Mustang Sally because it's a car show. Why not? Mustangs can be a horse, or they can be a car, as you know. So, for the last, about 10 minutes of the show, I'm going to see if I can squeeze these last three songs in. They're all fairly long, but I'm going to start with this next song. I'm not biased. I am a little bit. This song is by Blue Orchids. No, I do not play on this song. This was before I joined the band. It's from the album The Once and Future Thing, I believe. From memory, memory serves me correctly, I will double check. But it's called Motorway, which works very well with our car and driving wheels theme.

That was David Bowie with Driving Saturday, which was from Aladdin Sane, from memory. Now, I think I'm right in saying that Bowie tried offering that song to Mott the Hoople, but they turned it down. I can imagine Mott the Hoople playing that, actually, but I'm glad Bowie did it. It's quite a good song. I've not listened to that song for quite a while, and it works with the theme of cars and driving. It's a nice one to end the show on. I've only got 3 minutes left here. Will is up next with his show, but that was Bowie, and the other song I played before was Blue Orchids with Motorway, and that version was from the Once and Future Thing album, which came out in 2016. I've got to say, I love the guitar playing on that. I do like the guitar solo, Martin. I do like what you did there. It's a good album. The album needs to be played more often again on the radio. It's another one I need to start slipping in a bit more. If you do want to check out Blue Orchid stuff, though, you can go to Bandcamp and find all the releases, all the tiny global releases, and a few extra bits and pieces on there, which is always fun. If you want to check them out, I would recommend that you do. But as I said, we're finishing off. We've got a couple more minutes until the news. Will's going to be on after the news, so I'm going to close off with one more song just to finish off. I'm going to end with Prince. This is a request from Chris. He suggested I play Little Red Corvette by Prince, and I think it's a good idea. We're going to squeeze in a few minutes of that before we wind up, so thank you very much for tuning in. Hope you enjoyed the show. I will continue with the theme show next Thursday, but don't forget, I am on tomorrow again at 5 until 7, so if you enjoyed what you hear, tune in tomorrow. But for me, that's it for another day. We're going to end with Prince and Little Red Corvette.

0: Andy Burnham is to pause the plan for the early release of prisoners. The Prime Minister has bowed to pressure amid controversy over two of the killers of PC Andrew Harper, who were set for release under the new Sentencing Act. Thousands of prisoners were due to be set free in a bid to ease prison overcrowding. Conservative leader Kemi Badenoch says the issue needs urgent action.
1: I am against rapists and murderers being let out. We never did this early release scheme. We looked at the problem and we found prison spaces elsewhere. We looked at other countries. We found ways to manage around it. But the bottom line is that we do need to build more prisons.
0: A man who planned a terror attack with his friend has been jailed for life. 31-year-old Mohammed Bashir and Jihad Al-Shami were planning to target the UK's Defence Academy in Swindon. 2 months later, Al-Shami carried out the knife attack at a synagogue in Manchester, which led to the deaths of two people. Oil prices have hit $100 a barrel. It's the first time they've hit the milestone since May. That's the latest from Radio News Hub. I'm David Hall.
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0: It'll be a dry evening for most places with variable amounts of clouds. Some patchy light rain across parts of Scotland and Northern Ireland, though. Warm for many with a low of 13 degrees Celsius.
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Hope you, we, all of us are keeping well. Cheers to Tansy for the last couple of hours. Another edition of the Rebellious Jukebox will be in your ears at 5 p.m. tomorrow. My name is Will Madden and this is A Journey Into Sound on Leak Radio. I'm here in this very seat until 10 o'clock playing all sorts, including a bit of a lost early reggae double to start off with tonight. First of all, an early Lloyd and Terry Chalmers number called Dearest Darling, recorded under the ever-imaginative moniker The Chalmers. That wasn't called Dearest Darling, was it? The first one of today's show was called I'm Going Back, and the next one was Derek Harrier in his relative infancy alongside his jiving juniors, and that was called Dearest Darling. It's a good start, isn't it? I am a little bit drugged up because I have got a bad chest at the minute, so I'm blaming that. And that is also, if I sound a little bit off, that is why. Coming up today, new stuff from Family Stereo, Fabien Del Sol, Foglights and other artists that don't start with the letter F. Also, our usual features including a bit of a funky Beatles cover and a new and old one from an artist with a lot of albums under her belt. Oops, gave you a little clue there. Anyway, here's one fresh off the press from Colin Stetson and Breacher Campbell.

0: 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It's called All the Light in the World, and this is the first single from it called Dirt Dance. 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

Hollow Hand have got a new record due out in September via Loose Music. It's called Wish Road South, and they have some tour dates later on in the year as well. So starting off at Hyde Park Book Club in Leeds on the 13th of October, on the 14th, Sheffield Delicious Clam. 15th, Manchester Yes Basement, the 16th, Glasgow Old Hairdressers, 17th, Three Tanners Bank in North Shields, the Lexington in London on the 20th, and on the 21st, the Louisiana in Bristol. Then into Newport on the 22nd, Le Pub, a couple of dates to do with Boyer Festival in St. David's on the 23rd and 24th, Heartbreakers in Southampton on the 27th, Margate Where Else on the 28th, the 29th, the Smokehouse in Ipswich, and on the 30th, finishing off in Brighton at Alphabet. And from that record, that was the second single called I Turn My Back on the World. The debut album of Blake Watt, aka Family Stereo, is due out next Friday, and there are some in-stores in support of that in August, actually, starting off next month. Rough Trade Denmark Street, Pine Vinyl in Southsea, Vinilo in Southampton, and Bella Union Vinyl Shop in Brighton as well. There is also a small tour at some slightly bigger venues throughout September, so on the 17th, Lexington in London, the 22nd, Louisiana, Bristol, 23rd, Gulliver's in Manchester, and on the 24th, the Glad Cafe in Glasgow. This is DLR.

To complete a Transport for London double, that's Everything and District from their ARC LP of 2013. Before that, DLR by Family Stereo. Bita Houdet announced a new record a couple of weeks ago to come in September through Father Daughter Records and Bass in Rock, and she has three shows in October that I will read out after I play it. This second single is called The Ground Here.

Peter Houdet and The Ground here, alongside Buck Meek on that one as well. And those three dates for you now as well, all in October, on the 10th at Natural Endings in Todmorden, 13th Hare and Hounds in Birmingham, and on the 14th, the Old Church in London. Now for a heads-slash-bottoms-up double of sorts, starting with a swift bit of The Great Society and finishing up with a slightly longer bit of jazz.

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Fabian Del Sol's latest offering, Indigo Red, came out a couple of Fridays ago now via the Damaged Goods label. And from it, that was Daughter of the Sun. Before that, and before the ads, was Bottoms Up by Illinois Jacquet to complete the Heads Bottoms Up double, which was kicked off with the Great Society's Sharp Psych number from the 60s or thereabouts. This next one is from the Skepwax compilation Pet Sounds, which, as you can probably tell, contains tracks that reference or are about pets.

So that is Devendra Banhart and Noah Georgeson and a cat. Before that, Gay Skeleton Club and two cats. Cats double starting off with that one. And then, that was from their sort of collaborative EP of just a few years ago now. Not that long, I think it was about 2021 that one came out. The next one is brand new from Penelope Isles. Their new record 3 is out in September through Bella Union, and they are touring through October in support of it. I gave you those tour dates last week, so I won't do it again, but I will give them you next week. From that album, this is I Loved You, Robert Pattinson.

That is Shock Corridor and In an Empty Room. Before that, Penelope Isles, I Loved You, Robert Pattinson from their new record. It's now time for this week's The Track The Beatles Could Have Been, which comes from another collaborative EP, actually, this time full of covers. It's from the Episode 3 release from Constant Bop and White Denim, featuring a few other collaborators on the way as well. The covers vary from The Beatles to Ronnie Wood and not much further than that, to be honest. But the one I've gone for is their version of Anjo Bird Can Sing.

0: Police believe a mother and her daughter who died after getting into difficulty in the water at West Mersey in Essex were trying to save a member of their family. Relatives of 41-year-old Shali Rahman and 15-year-old Samia Rahman say they're shocked and speechless following their deaths. A 7-year-old boy is in hospital in a critical condition. Prime Minister Andy Burnham says it's a tragic case.
1: Oh, just so sad to hear the news, a mother and daughter. That's so, so sad. It does bring over sometimes the dangers of open water swimming at this time of the year.
0: The early prisoner release schemes to be put on hold. The Prime Minister's ordered a review into the Sentencing Act, which would have seen thousands of prisoners released. The measure was designed to ease prison overcrowding. A man who planned a terror attack with his friend has been jailed for life. 31-year-old Mohammed Bashir and Jihad Al-Shami were planning to target the UK's Defence Academy in Swindon. And Rain is set to return to the UK this weekend. That's the latest from Radio News Hub. I'm David Hall.
2: 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Hey!

0: It'll be a dry evening for most places with variable amounts of cloud. Some patchy light rain across parts of Scotland and Northern Ireland, though. Warm for many with a low of 13 degrees Celsius.
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1: This is a journey into...

Welcome back. This is myself, Will Madden, with A Journey Into Sound on Leak Radio. And the first of the two you just heard is played in tribute to Jennifer Finch, the longtime bassist of L7, who, it was announced over the weekend, had sadly passed away after a long illness. A real tragic loss to rock music, it has to be said. And after that, it was Groove Armada and Edge Hill, which completes a Merseyside postcode double. If you do want to get in touch with anything to do with tonight's show, you can email studio@leakradio.co.uk or text or WhatsApp on the same number, which is 07394165844. There's still another couple of hours, or just under, of great music to come, both new and old. Speaking of new and old, this week's new and old and is still to come at the end of this hour. That was smooth, wasn't it? Before that, though, is this, a brand new track from a brand new duo that are very familiar to this show already. Eva from The Chords and Archie from Stone Anthem have come together for a new project called Foglights. They've got an EP on the way next month called New Duh via Skepwax, which will be preceded by, I don't know why I said it like that, it was just very simple French, but it's preceded by an EP launch show at the Betsy Trotwood in London on the 20th. The first single from that EP is called The Rain Felt Kind.

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5: and hear what's

A new Julia Jacklin album is due out in September via 4AD. It's called The Gem, and there are some shows next year in Birmingham on February the 13th, Birmingham Town Hall. I do have finally have some venues for this tour. For the last couple of weeks, I've just literally been reading out the cities. The 14th, Albert Hall in Manchester. 15th, Dublin National Stadium. 17th, Glasgow Barrowland Ballroom. The 18th, Bristol Beacon. And the 19th, Eventim Apollo in London. I was going to do some sort of segue, but I'm just going to play this because I love it.

There are four, yes, four new releases coming from krautrock giants Faust. They have been put together by each of the members of the band separately and will be released separately. The names of those albums are Ungebunden, created by Hans-Joachim Ermler, Moir, created by Jean-Hervé Perron, Gougarous, created by Zappi W. Diermeier, and Fliegen Lernen, created by Günter Wusthof. From that last one is this Hörst du die Schritte, a Night Owl double now.

Jerry Rafferty from his Night Owl LP of the mid-70s or something like that. And before that, Booker T and the MGs and the Night Owl Walk number of Even Further Back. Eleanor Moss has released the third single from a forthcoming debut album. The record's called The Knife, The Needle, and it arrives next month via Merge Records. And there are some tour dates as well. So, starting off, there are a few of these, I do apologise. Starting off on the 1st of October at Poetry Club in Glasgow, on the 2nd, The Attic in Leeds, Manchester, Low Force Studio on the 3rd, on the 4th, The Prince Albert in Stroud, Harehounds in Birmingham on the 6th, Bristol, the Jam Jar on the 7th, Cardiff Chapter Arts on the 8th, Common Ground in Oxford on the 9th, on the 10th, Ashburton Field System, the 11th, Folklore Rooms in Brighton, and then on the 3rd of December, the one-off show at Cecil Sharp House in London. So this is The Way That It Feels.

just one of the most incredible voices I've heard for a long, long time. Eleanor Moss and the way that it feels from that debut album, The Knife, The Needle, out next month. Railcord have released the first and title track from their upcoming LP, which is going to be released in September. And they've got a few shows coming up later this year as well. So starting off in August, next month at the Betsy Trotwood in London. That's a matinee on August the 9th. They're playing Glasgow's Pop in Glasgow on the 15th. Then into September, the main bulk of the tour, starting off at the Oast in Rainham, Brighton Railway Club on the 13th, the 19th, the Queen Charlotte in Ramsgate, the Lexington in London on the 20th, the 25th, the Croft in Bristol, the 26th, just dropped in Coventry, and then 10th of October, they're playing a matinee in Sheffield, the 6th of November, Leith Depot in Edinburgh, November the 7th, Klondike Bowls Club in Manchester, and on the 14th, finishing off at Ramsgate Music Hall.

0: Railcard and Two Steps at a Time. In about 10 minutes or so, we will have this week's New and Olden feature. And if you do want to get in touch with anything to do with that or anything to do with the rest of the show, you can email studio@leakradio.co.uk or text or WhatsApp on the same number, 07394 165 844. And one day, I will do that without actually looking at the bit of paper.
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5: This

Oh, mate, it's... Oh, I keep forgetting about the scream, man. Every week. I will sometime, at some point... It's just thrown me right off. I'm done, my head's gone. I will at some point pair that with a Scary Monsters era Bowie track, I think. Not now, because I've played it 3 weeks in a row, but maybe at some point in the distant future, because it just sounds so reminiscent. But that's Formal Speedwear and A Concise History. It's the second single from their debut album, Punch Card. It's out on September the 11th through Melodic Records, and they have some tour dates playing that record in full as well. So starting off on the 25th of October at Green Door Store in Brighton, the 26th at Bullingdon in Oxford, Bristol, the Crofters Rights on the 28th, London Moth Club on the 29th, the Deaf Institute in Manchester on the 30th, 1990 in Glasgow on the 31st, and into November on the 2nd, Sheffield Yellow Arch Studios District in Liverpool on the 3rd, and finishing off on the 4th of November at Hyde Park Book Club in Leeds. A quick detour now.

Dwayne Eddy and Detour, which leads us nicely into this week's new and olden feature. It comes from Laura Veers. She's got a new LP called Temple Songs out in around 3 weeks' time via Raven Marching Band. She's also going out on tour in support of it, which I will get to nearer the time as I feel like there's been a lot of tour dates already tonight. You'll hear a track from her debut studio album of 2001, The Triumphs and Travails of Orphan May. That one is called Up the River. Before that, though, you are going to hear the latest offering from that forthcoming LP. This is Pulse.

0: Andy Burnham is to pause the plan for the early release of prisoners. The Prime Minister's bowed to pressure amid controversy over two of the killers of PC Andrew Harper, who was set for release under the new Sentencing Act. Thousands of prisoners were due to be set free in a bid to ease prison overcrowding. Conservative leader Kemi Badenoch says the issue needs urgent action.
1: I am against rapists and murderers being let out. We never did this early release scheme. We looked at the problem and we found prison spaces elsewhere. We looked at other countries. We found ways to manage around it. But the bottom line is that we do need to build more prisons.
0: A 7-year-old boy is in a critical condition in hospital after a mother and her daughter died as they tried to save him when he got into difficulty while swimming in the sea. Relatives of 41-year-old Shali Rahman and 15-year-old Samia Rahman say they're shocked and speechless following their deaths at West Mercy in Essex. And the King and Queen have emerged out of a TARDIS at the opening ceremony of the Commonwealth Games in Glasgow. That's the latest from Radio News Hub. I'm David Hall.
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0: A generally fine morning with some very warm, locally hot sunshine. Patchy rain will affect some northwestern areas, though, with more persistent showers developing later. A high of 29 degrees Celsius.
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Heatwave Double to mark the end of this current one and mark the start of the final hour of tonight's programme. First off was Tom Starr and Galaxies and Heatwave, and Tommy McCook and the Supersonics with a track of the same name. My name is Will Madden, and this is A Journey Into Sound on Leak Radio with you for around sort of 50 minutes more or so. If you've missed any of tonight's show and want to listen back, then don't forget it will be repeated at 4 p.m. this coming Sunday in the old slot, if you like. Still plenty to come tonight though, including new ones from Gnomes, Personal Trainer and Kristen Hirsch, but only if we have time, as always. And this is also your last chance to get in touch with the show tonight anyway, not forever, by emailing studio@leakradio.co.uk or texting or WhatsApping on the same number, 07394 165 844. A posthumous release is scheduled for Dap Luggy after the death of David R. Edwards back in 2021. It comprises of tracks recorded just before his death and will be released later on this year. Once I get a bit more info about it, then I'll be sure to share it here. In the meantime, this is the first single to come from it. It's called Dunny Wawr. Dunny Wawr. I think it's Dunny Wawr. Anyway, could be wrong. Any Welsh listeners, any Welsh speakers, do get in touch.

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0: There's an autumn of prog happening at our very own Foxlow Arts Centre. It begins on the 8th of August with Gong, yes, the Gong, playing there, with tickets available via the Foxlow website or on wegottickets.com. And from Gong's Camembert Electrique, that track was Tried So Hard. The other bands playing, I mean, ranges from August through to the 20th of November. It includes Solstice, Curved Air, Pentangle, Osric Tentacles, Oliver Wakeman and his band, Corn Attacker and Soft Machine as well. Some of those will get plays on this show over the next few weeks.
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6: and hear what

Gnomes, and that's their second single called Lucy from their new record of the same name, which is out on the 4th of September through Rocket Recordings. They've got shows at the Holloway in Norwich in October and the Lanes in Bristol in November. A late night Bristol punk explosion double now.

First off there, you heard Social Security and Stella's Got a Fella from the Bristol Punk Explosion Volume 2 compilation, followed by Vitus Dance and Down at the Park from the first volume of the same collection. I did try and fail to find a track with a title in reference to an export lager to pair with the first track there, but Vitus Dance, very much a solid choice in place. A new single from Personal Trainer is here. It's from their forthcoming LP Human Assholes, due for release in September. It's called Hole.

personal trainer and Hole, and they've got some dates over here in the UK in October, starting off at Sun Festival in Cardiff, then Future Days in Birmingham on the 16th and 17th of October, then on to Cola in Portsmouth on the 18th, Scala in London on the 20th, Manchester Band on the Wall on the 22nd, Boya Festival in St David's on the 23rd, Thekla Bristol on the 24th, and Cambridge Portland Arms on the 25th of October, rounding off the UK leg of the tour. Another one that has a date at the Foxlow this year is Kristen Hirsch. She'll be there in October, the 16th to be precise, in support of the latest solo album Sugar on Blackstone, which is out on the 18th of September. And there are a lot more tour dates that I will get onto at some point in the not-so-distant future, but frankly, I do not have time for at the minute. This is Moths.

complete a sort of double with Kristen Hirsch's Moths, that was Into the Light by Susie and the Banshees, because that's what moths do, isn't it? They go into the light. Never mind. Hard Life is the name of the new record from The Tubs. It's due out in September on Merge Records, and they've got some shows as well. So, starting off on the 21st of September at The Exchange in Bristol, Club Evil Back in Cardiff on the 22nd, The Lug Hole in Sheffield on the 23rd, on the 24th, Liverpool District, the 25th, Stereo in Glasgow, then on the 26th, Manchester Deaf Institute, a great venue for a really cool gig, that. Brudenell Social Club in Leeds on the 27th, also a very good venue for a very good gig. The 29th, the Bodega in Nottingham, the 30th, the Scarlet in London. On to October the 1st, Chalk in Brighton, the 2nd, Joiners in Southampton, and the 3rd, Voodoo Daddy's Showroom in Norwich. And also, I mentioned this last week, Owen Williams from The Tubs is going to be part of the Celebration of Jason Molina gig, the Farewell Transmission one, which is taking place at Earth in Hackney in London on the 19th of August, so not too far away now. It's the music of Jason Molina, Songs Ohio and Magnolia Electric Co. played by Brown Horse, plus a live screening of Farewell Transmission by Deeper Into Movies. And the special guests include Alexis Taylor from Hot Chip, Eves Wilder, Eleanor Moss, who we played earlier, Glenn Hansard, Marco Pini from Rip Magic, Max Winter from Songs Ohio, Naima Bock, and the aforementioned Owen Williams from The Tubs as well. So that's all at Earth Theatre in Hackney in London on the 19th of August. If you're that way at that point in time, that will be an incredible night. So this is new from The Tubs. It's called Stoop to Me.

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And I'm just this fucking elephant in the white room of sales, the shop and ship booths. Souls rules, I played all the wild times, the chains, vapid raves, rapid blood damage and plastic. I still skill as expertise of hurting fields, slippy heels, mid heel, great deal, still wheeling. 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No walls, never knew war at all. Walk smaller, smaller. More crawl, crawl, busted backwards, off, down, fall, pacer, waste, paper, thin, thin, skin, thin. Busted backwards, off, down, fall, pacer, waste, paper, thin, thin, skin, thin. Why don't you not never know? You a yes man, scammer, stutter, a stammer, hammer. You're a yes man. You're a yes man, scammer, stammer, stops a hammer, holding on to you. No, you know, you know, we don't know you at all. Never so clever, to never say clever. It's not nice to pay price, don't know. School door, wanting, punting, worthless, worthless. And lessons learned that you have not earned any place. Haze the face that you don't care, cause I don't care. Don't share. Now I'm never including me out, cause I don't care. Cause you don't share.

song, whose history began before God. Sing in the mental creatures, unmeasured mind. Rant and rage and flood, dance under the moon, dreams are songs of love, in the dim coming times. Ordain the winds without uncertainty, full of beauty. Deep black northern moon. Disposition ordained, not light, not easily controlled. Ordain the winds without uncertainty. Disposition ordained, not light, not easily controlled.

This is Aaron Sood and Angeline Morrison, Oran Malaid, from that new album out in a couple of weeks. That's it from me tonight. A reminder that if you missed any of tonight's show, you can listen again to the repeat in the old slot of 4 till 7 this coming Sunday. I'll be back live next Thursday, all being well, and I'm going to leave you with this from Elsie Steeles. This is Don't Play No Woman for No Fool. Ta-ra!

0: Police believe a mother and her daughter, who died after getting into difficulty in the water at West Mercy in Essex, were trying to save a member of their family. Relatives of 41-year-old Shali Rahman and 15-year-old Samia Rahman say they're shocked and speechless following their deaths. A 7-year-old boy is in hospital in a critical condition. Prime Minister Andy Burnham says it's a tragic case.
1: Oh, just so sad to hear the news, a mother and daughter. That's so, so sad. It does bring over sometimes the dangers of open water swimming at this time of the year.
0: The early prisoner release schemes to be put on hold. The Prime Minister's ordered a review into the Sentencing Act, which would have seen thousands of prisoners released. Southport killer Axel Rudakabana has been transferred from prison to Broadmoor Psychiatric Hospital. The Ministry of Justice has confirmed the move, but insists it doesn't alter his 52-year sentence. And rain is set to return to the UK this weekend as parts of the country are on the brink of drought. That's the latest from Radio News Hub. I'm David Hall.
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0: A generally fine morning with some very warm, locally hot sunshine. Patchy rain will affect some northwestern areas, though, with more persistent showers developing later. A high of 29 degrees Celsius.
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0: Andy Burnham is to pause the plan for the early release of prisoners. The Prime Minister's bowed to pressure amid controversy over two of the killers of PC Andrew Harper, who were set for release under the new Sentencing Act. Thousands of prisoners were due to be set free in a bid to ease prison overcrowding. Conservative leader Kemi Badenoch says the issue needs urgent action.
1: I am against rapists and murderers being let out. We never did this early release scheme. We looked at the problem and we found prison spaces elsewhere. We looked at other countries. We found ways to manage around it. But the bottom line is that we do need to build more prisons.
0: A 7-year-old boy is in a critical condition in hospital after a mother and her daughter died as they tried to save him when he got into difficulty while swimming in the sea. Relatives of 41-year-old Shali Rahman and 15-year-old Samir Rahman say they're shocked and speechless following their deaths at West Mercy in Essex. And the King and Queen have emerged out of a TARDIS at the opening ceremony of the Commonwealth Games in Glasgow. That's the latest from Radio News Hub. I'm David Hall.
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0: A generally fine morning with some very warm, locally hot sunshine. Patchy rain will affect some northwestern areas, though, with more persistent showers developing later. A high of 29 degrees Celsius.
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4: This

0: Police believe a mother and her daughter, who died after getting into difficulty in the water at West Mercy in Essex, were trying to save a member of their family. Relatives of 41-year-old Shali Rahman and 15-year-old Samia Rahman say they're shocked and speechless following their deaths. A 7-year-old boy is in hospital in a critical condition. Prime Minister Andy Burnham says it's a tragic case.
1: Oh, just so sad to hear the news, a mother and daughter. That's so, so sad. It does bring over sometimes the dangers of open water swimming at this time of the year.
0: The early prisoner release schemes to be put on hold. The Prime Minister's ordered a review into the Sentencing Act, which would have seen thousands of prisoners released. Southport killer Axel Rudakabana has been transferred from prison to Broadmoor Psychiatric Hospital. The Ministry of Justice has confirmed the move, but insists it doesn't alter his 52-year sentence. And rain is set to return to the UK this weekend as parts of the country are on the brink of drought. That's the latest from Radio News Hub. I'm David Hall.
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0: A generally fine morning with some very warm locally hot sunshine. Patchy rain will affect some northwestern areas though, with more persistent showers developing later. A high of 29 degrees Celsius.
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0: Andy Burnham is to pause the plan for the early release of prisoners. The Prime Minister's bowed to pressure amid controversy over two of the killers of PC Andrew Harper, who was set for release under the new Sentencing Act. Thousands of prisoners were due to be set free in a bid to ease prison overcrowding. Conservative leader Kemi Badenoch says the issue needs urgent action.
1: I am against rapists and murderers being let out. We never did this early release scheme. We looked at the problem and we found prison spaces elsewhere. We looked at other countries. We found ways to manage around it. But the bottom line is that we do need to build more prisons.
0: A 7-year-old boy is in a critical condition in hospital after a mother and her daughter died as they tried to save him when he got into difficulty while swimming in the sea. Relatives of 41-year-old Shali Rahman and 15-year-old Samia Rahman say they're shocked and speechless following their deaths at West Mercy in Essex. And the King and Queen have emerged out of a TARDIS at the opening ceremony of the Commonwealth Games in Glasgow. That's the latest from Radio News Hub. I'm David Hall.
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0: A generally fine morning with some very warm, locally hot sunshine. Patchy rain will affect some northwestern areas, though, with more persistent showers developing later. A high of 29 degrees Celsius.
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